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1: 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Let's take your calls at this point in time. 090-44889. Those are the numbers you want to call this morning if you want to be a part of this broadcast. No, I am. Hello, good morning.
2: Hello.
1: Good morning.
2: I greet you. Good morning. Tony, if you people should have left that topic, you started the show this morning. You should have left it on Thursday. Honestly speaking, I'm not happy the way you started this issue.
1: What are you talking about?
2: I'm not talking. You come here and you are telling us that somebody's qualified because his father is a president.
1: Wait. You need to sometimes separate your emotions from facts.
2: No, I'm angry.
1: Yeah, so if you're angry, you're angry for yourself because we know what you talk. Now you know what you hear. If I say Baba and you say Babangida, it's your fault.
2: Nobody
1: said that. Dozier, no talk the two when we no talk. We were talking like journalists and we were talking like journalists and we analyze them from all angles. No favor, no fear. What are you talking about? What do you they talk about? You there here? Did tell you say the? Would they analyze the thing the way say it's supposed to be? If you get emotional about something, now your fault. We there here they talk the thing and would they put the facts on the table? So not just come here, come they talk the thing and we not talk. No. Sheyitinu would they give anybody money for here? Amaju they give anybody money for here? Sheyudiko they give anybody money for here? What are you talking about? Would they do our work normally? If you don't like him or you don't like the person, just simply say so. Our own not be to come here to come like or dislike anybody. We go talk him the way he's supposed to be. Finish. You don't know what we will talk. You say you the vex. Nah, me make petrol cost. You don't know the people we make our cost. Hello, good morning. So make we know how to separate facts from fiction.
3: True.
1: Hello. Hello, good morning. 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Good morning.
4: Man, we shall be good morning.
3: Good morning.
4: In fact, waiting a Tony they talk, me too will not be happy. The first person not happy, we call. Second person we call not be happy. I am the third person will not be happy. But why you go carry she need to go matter come radio?
1: Why would not go carry and come radio? Why not be Nigerian matter? Please, why no carry come radio?
4: Tony,
1: when are they talk this thing well now?
4: Let me tell you something.
1: If 100 people say one thing, it doesn't make them right.
3: Of course.
1: 100 can be wrong, one can be right. We are telling you here that Obafemi Martins, ex-player, see what he didn't talk.
3: So and we shook mouth, put inside the matter, they try and analyze.
1: How would they reason this
3: you
1: thing?
3: You get.
1: Did Mao Sabi come here say by fire and by force, he has to be him? No, we're not happy for Nigeria the way the Nigerian football be.
3: Yeah.
1: We're not even happy the way then they run Nigeria as a country.
3: Yeah.
1: But you know me say we not go talk. We go talk. And let me say it again. 100 people feel they talk one thing. And one person, if they talk another thing, it doesn't make 100 people right. Now, life be. It doesn't make them right. After all, now some people vote, some people enter office. We will not vote them. Some people vote them. Does it make it right? But now, so they arrange the thing. This is not a word I don't tell you so. 100 people, if they talk one thing, make one person, they talk the other thing. Not be people say they go kill Jesus. Were they right? Not be mob. Not be angry mob. That's again another typical example we're supposed to know. Kill him. You know 20, because just kill him. 100, majority, no. This will not be election, no. Not be election. We not endorse the man. We only they talk the man. Say, and I know that we also mentioned that what if this thing now ploy, say, make them hear what people want talk. Now, because now what thing that they do for Nigeria be that? It doesn't make sense because the first caller call, the second caller call, the talk. We know what we talk. And we go talk him the way it's supposed to be. That's not the truth of the matter. Sports Radio 88.9 Bella FM is the station. And this definitely is at the sports machine. You see me say, they talk. I'm not happy the way that they run this football. I'm not happy. I'm not even happy the way that they run Nigeria.

0: So just make first of all know that one. Hello.
1: Hello. Good
0: morning.
1: Yeah, I'm outside. Good morning.
2: Morning.
1: So in terms of why we go through it or why we not go through it, even have to prepare the ground so that there will be no rumor will be suspended or not. And in the second place, there will be nothing like suspension. My name is Efi, because nobody complained, and it was actually a regulation. But in the first place, Tony, maybe they can't ask more. Why I said that people were promoting to reach Tinubu, was that so that they actually promoting, but discussing it, you know, it's like amplifying the matter, because there are some matters that you don't discuss.
0: That again is wrong. That's wrong. But that is wrong.
1: So, wait, Efe,
0: I want to point something very, very clear. That is wrong. To say something topical, make we not talk, especially when it comes from person like Obafemi Martins. Say, make we not talk, that's wrong. What did make Obafemi Martins go talk that kind of thing? That's not the first question. What if say now Obafemi Martins with the full and the talk and he talk that kind of thing? We're not going to revise him. What are we talking about? What are we talking about? What did make Obafemi Martins go talk and confidently go talk that kind of thing? That is the crux of the matter. It doesn't mean that we say make you accept what Obafemi Martins talk, but it's debatable. It's a talking point. First of all, know that one. Ah! Now, wow! Sports Radio 88.9 Bella FM is still the station. We can take one more call before we go. Hello.
3: Hello, Tony. Good morning.
0: Good morning.
3: Fine. Good morning.
2: Good morning.
3: Today is language day. Say it to everybody in the studio.
0: Yeah, say it to you.
3: Yes, that is good, my brother. My name is Pastor Alfred Ekwebimo. Tony, I am very happy to hear what Sam Soje said. He said something I like so much. If you play that, he said they are not asking for a beat, but people have the knowledge of football. That is number one. I want to say, like what I've often said, we need people of integrity who knows what this football is all about. FCT chairman talking about integrity, people who have the knowledge. I hope he has the knowledge. We don't want people of integrity by lip service. I want to call Obafemi a praise singer for you saying Tinubu's son should be the NFF chairman. What does he know? By going to World Cup makes him to know football. Now, because he get the money at his disposal, not that he knows anything about football. So Obafemi's matter, we should not debate it anymore. That is praise singers. We call them praise singers, lip service. So I want to say this reform should be with people who have the knowledge of football. So calm down, Tony. You are on the right track. If I you are on the right track, some of us coming to on air, we don't even have the knowledge of the football we are talking about. God bless you and have a nice day.
0: Okay, thank you very much. It's on that note I want to end proceedings. Don't forget that we'll go for a break. When we come back, there'll be time for us to continue the discussions. We must talk about Nigerian football. Now only one Nigerian football day. Now only one Nigeria day. Yes, we can disagree, but not tell us, say, we no go fit talk about the facts of the matter. Ah, no, now that one I'm not going to do. No, but so now for you to, if you like, Mawe Sabi, I saw you and Tijani Babangida talk about, you played the game.
2: Yeah.
0: Obafemi played the game to the highest level.
2: Yeah.
0: Highest level.
2: Yeah.
0: But see what he didn't talk. See what he talk. And you say, we could not talk about him. Haba. No, they work like that. Let's go for a break. Will they come?

0: the best.
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18: 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President Bola Tinubu yesterday don't defend in administration economic reforms as necessary steps towards to build $1 trillion economy by 2030, as former Vice President Atiku Abubakar don't challenge the policies. Kondi ask why Nigerians need to enjoy years of hardship before the government will begin promise relief. President Tinubu, where they represented by the National Chairman of the All Progressives Congress, Professor Lentawe Iwata, for the second edition of the Asiwaju Scorecard Series and Policy Roundtable for Abuja, he said the reforms don't strengthen the foundation for economic stability and growth. He talk about improved foreign reserve, revenue mobilization, trade, and gross domestic product. For more news, the Supreme Council for Sharia for Nigeria don't call on relevant authorities to review the continued detention of former Kaduna State Governor Nasir El-Rufai. Say actions where they perceived as arbitrary or politically motivated fit undermine public confidence for Nigeria democratic institutions. The council inside statement they issued yesterday, where they signed by their Secretary General Malam Nafiu Baba Ahmad, he urged the authorities to ensure say due process they followed for the handling of El-Rufai case. The SCSN talks say they remain committed to justice, fairness and the rule of law. Talks say every Nigerian, irrespective of status, political affiliation or personal disposition, they entitled to fundamental rights and presumed innocence until proven guilty by competent court. Elsewhere, the Lagos State Parking Authority don't end their grace period for motorists and businesses where they operate parking facilities without 2026 permit. They won't say defaulters go face substantial fines and immediate suspension of operations. This enforcement began across LASPA operational zones yesterday, following repeated panels and reminders to registered customers to regularize their parking activities. General Manager of LASPA, DBC Adelabu, talks that the authority don't give customers sufficient time to comply after they distribute 2026 demand notice which contain the applicable fees, requirements and procedures to obtain the permit. She talks that many customers don't nevertheless fail to regularize their operations despite direct communication and the extended grace period. To cap the news, about 350 people don't benefit as the National Agency for Science and Engineering Infrastructure, NASENI, don't flag off NASENI Sustainable Empowerment Program for Abia State. That's not the news. Stay tuned for
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0: 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It is time for Sports 360. Good morning again and welcome. Still a language Wednesday morning. Transfer window don't close. And for some clubs, are in the vex this morning. Chelsea, one of such clubs. My name is Anthony Beckett-Deramore. The man with Sabi Football, if I you deserve, is right here. Man with Sabi, good morning. Good morning to you, man with Sabi.
1: Yes, Anthony Beckett-Deramore, I hail you once again this beautiful Wednesday morning. Good morning to you, sport fans. I hail you now once again. On a good morning.
0: Chelsea, of course, received money and they could not spend the money. And that's why this morning Chelsea defects. Chelsea wanted to spend $47 million on Monaco midfielder Lamine Kamara. After receiving $125 million in terms of a transfer from Man City for Enzo Fernandez. But that deal, Manuel Sabi, collapsed at the last minute. So no replacement for Enzo.
1: Why did he collapse?
0: And by the way, that is now a joint transfer record in the UK. $125 million last season for Alexander Isak, and this season £125 million for Enzo Fernandez. And in case you're wondering what happened to Julian Alvarez, he's staying at Atletico Madrid. So they gave him to you Sunday. On Monday, he's on the train again. That transfer, we know, say by that Monday, it's not gonna happen again. It didn't happen. Manuel Sabi. Chelsea, they accuse Monaco. Say Monaco not be club. Why not go break our heart like this? We don't do everything finish. Monaco can't change mind.
1: Okay, now Monaco change mind. Say they don't sell again. Maybe Anthony, the reason is because I know
0: sometimes that one transfer they affect another transfer.
1: Especially
0: on transfer deadline day.
1: Yeah.
0: If you hope say you want to do business with one club, that it not can work. You just hold your own.
1: That what thing happen be that? That's the truth. I think for me. Monaco, I think they don't get a good replacement for the player, for their player they want to sell to Chelsea. Now the truth be that, maybe they always
0: why they not do work? Why Chelsea not do their business since
1: exactly. So now what thing happen? Now be that, Anthony, because you know go sell player, then you know get replacement, Anthony. Now they the problem there. So that's why they affect Chelsea now already. They don't cry now, So these things they happen. They happen. Chelsea now waste time for that transfer, Anthony. Now why they go wait till the last day, last minute? Why? Now they the problem there. So now them do themselves. Anthony, not them.
0: Of course, that's the latest. Chelsea, they vexed this morning. They vexed because they thought that Kamara could have been a cheaper and perhaps a replacement for Enzo. So they be left short in midfield. They get the money, but they not spend them. That's just the problem.
1: That they are fault.
0: Yes, but let's also tell you that some Nigerian players were moving. For instance, Femi Aziz. I don't know what thing will happen to Zadok Yohana. Because now the same position they play. Brighton don't sign Zadok Yohana many weeks ago.
1: Yeah.
0: That's Molly.
1: Yeah.
0: But last night, they signed Femi Aziz. Femi Aziz, that same boy, Wayne scored for in debut for Super Eagles. Signed him from Millwall, around £15 million.
1: Wow. Anthony, it's good. It's good, Anthony. It's good make competition the day for a club side, at least every position, you get about 3-4 players for every position. Make them be competitive. I think it's good. And for me, I believe say yes. Brighton get a plan. Then get plan because then get you.
0: This boy now, they go train and now 1 or 2 seasons now they go still like Chelsea or man, especially Chelsea. They still like Chelsea last.
1: Of course, if you do well, now their prayer be that. That the prayer when you buy a player for that amount, 15 million, 10 million, 20 million, your prayer
0: will turn down to 70 million.
1: Yeah, your prayer be say, first of all, make that player do well, make it do well, make improvement day, make it do well. That's the most important thing. Anthony, I mean, it's good for us. It's make we see what thing go for offer Brighton, Anthony. We just wish them all the very best and our own, the two of them. Do I understand our own? So make we just wish both of them all the very best.
0: So Nigeria has done plenty for Premier League.
1: Yeah,
0: I was trying to count. This latest addition now, if I count, you have Zadok Yohana for Brighton.
1: Yeah.
0: Femi Aziz, don't go join him for Brighton. Mm-hmm. You already have Alex Iwobi and Calvin Bassey for Fulham. If you look at Coventry City, you have Taiwo Awoniyi and you have Frank Onyeka. Yeah. If you look at Hull City, there's Semi Ajayi. There's for Ipswich Town, that will not be super good player. Sha. You never manage to play for Chuba Akpom.
1: Chuba.
0: We're not Nigerian. We don't need plenty of. There's Olaino, Nottingham Forest.
1: Forest, yeah.
0: The number don't rise.
1: They increase. Yeah, that was true. That was true. We want Anthony.
0: Maybe Erishegu just they happy now.
1: Yeah, of course. That was true. They pray for Nambi that. I don't they happen.
0: Talking about Eric Schell. Eric Schell has confirmed his assistance for the national under 23 team. And Mawe Sabi, your guy did there. Bright. Yeah. Yes.
1: Yeah. I'm happy for him. Very very happy for him. Anthony Beckedremo. I think for me, I think Bright don't really work hard. To deserve where in day today. Really work hard, Anthony. I know we're in stats. You know, that's why anything what you do, just they do them. As long as they get the passion and they do them because why? You love to do them. At one point, Bright was going to coach some weekend coaching. Some people do the PM coach them. I think it takes that. Today, see a bright day today. I'm just very happy for him, and I would just wish him all the very best. It don't go easy. You know, easy at all. But I go wish him all the best. Work plenty. So this one, he just is starting career, and all the best. Now my man, now my correct guy. I wish him all the very best.
0: Sports Radio 88.9 Bly FM. Chelsea did something yesterday. They sent out Robert Sanchez. Sent him out on loan. See, quietly, hey, Chelsea. Chelsea just bring Emi Martinez, the pursue keeper, come for club. In presence, don't pursue Robert Martinez, go come.
1: You know, Robert Sanchez.
0: As in, chap.
1: Yes.
0: He signed for Chelsea on Friday. By Sunday, he play. And by Tuesday, they don't send Sanchez come for the club.
1: Yeah, go this thing.
0: Levels there for this thing.
1: Of course, Anthony, they're not going to keep him. They're not going to keep Sanchez. Fabregas, they're interested in Sanchez that yesterday. So, making the come immediately. So that's why he immediately fly to Como to go do medical and pass the medical and the next thing, Anthony.
0: Chelsea fans go free and small now.
1: Every day. Happy for Como now because that's their stadium now.
0: They play Champions League.
1: Yeah, of course. They play Champions League. They don't approve that their stadium. They go see use them now for Champions League. That their stadium now. They don't approve them. That their home stadium.
0: One door closed. Another door fee open immediately.
1: Yeah, of course. That
0: and a better door open.
1: You know, go come talk, say this person, no. Person they keep for you before you go come say, hey, this person, now we know good. Hey, you know, Sabi. That's so weird. You buy him from somewhere, and if you say you don't want them, you go still go another place. It's simple. You know. So I'll be very happy for Robert Sanchez. The only thing we say yes, make him go Como, go proving what.
0: The pressure not go day again.
1: No pressure day. Como get pressure now.
0: Yeah, but the kind of pressure we go okay, for Chelsea. For,
1: yeah, you go different exactly. Yeah. But Como day because you know why? Fabregas don't set a kind of tune for Como now. You know, which means now every season their fans. They look at them, say they get a good team. They don't. They spend money now, so they must finish. They must make no carry league, but finish at least they must finish top four. Yes, now what team they want be that? No carry league, but top four. Make on make top four, qualify for Champions League. So now the level where Fabregas don't put Como now, nine be that. Yes, now the standard when you don't put them nine be that. So for me, pressure today for Robert Sanchez as he go Como now, he must do well. And if he do well, Como can decide to buy off in contract, making deep permanent. So now in hand the day. To do with it, to perform well, and the rest will be history.
0: 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Those are the numbers this morning. Hello.
2: Hello, good morning.
0: Good morning.
2: My name is Yomi.
0: Go on, Yomi.
2: Chelsea shocked me. They really shocked me. The midfield will never reach to play Arsenal. They can't still go say SLS Fernandez. They go Coletto. And you know the funniest thing? The way they shocked me fast, they say, Romano called me yesterday, said they won't sign me in place of Enzo Fernandez. They can't price me less. They can't give me £1 million. I said, what they can do? Because me, as I did like that, because I'm a bad player. Chelsea will collect on Sunday, my birthday. If they don't collect, they make another happen.
0: Okay, you be Arsenal fan, obviously. But Mami Sabi, let's talk about the Chelsea midfield. They can cope without Enzo.
1: It go tight, Anthony. It go tight, but they can. I think they get midfielders. They get some midfielders. They can, but only they just wanted to get one player in, get a midfielder in as well. So that their team go compete. Go compete because when you complete that they go compete to compete well. They can cope for now. They feel cope from now to January. They may by January they figure in the midfielder, but for me, I believe they can cope.
0: That transfer was cancelled by Monaco. Monaco had also had complications with their transfer to Folarin Balogun to Everton. Mm. That one also no work. They said the player changed his mind, and that Chelsea can't suffer now.
1: No,
0: Chelsea, they vex. This one, they vex.
1: And at the way they go about him, Anthony. If you won't buy my player now, Anthony. If you won't buy my player now, let me say, me too. Me too, as you come, say you won't buy my player. Me say, I'm going to find another player I won't buy.
0: Why so Chelsea don't do their, why they don't do their
1: thank
0: business?
1: Thank you. They don't do them on time. Like, the problem.
0: Why wait for transfer day? Uh-huh. You know, say you go agree last.
1: Yes. Why the delay?
0: With Man City.
1: Why delay?
0: This player now, 47 million. Leave the Man City, make the Man City thing they cool off. They don't sign your player, make you know, say, don't do your hand.
1: You know, you don't show interest. Now, last day.
0: Now, you don't sell the player, go Man City. You're not getting replacement.
1: Yeah, one buy player. Now, those ones, they get sense. Because those ones now be say, yes, time no day for them to buy the player where they want. If they sell their player to you now, what thing they go do? Because no time for them any longer. That is why you see them say, no, they change their mind, say they don't sell again. As they don't sell again, now they affect Chelsea now. So, nothing where Chelsea go do now. For now, they go
0: wait,
1: cope.
0: Wait till January.
1: They go cope. Wait till January.
0: Okay. Sports Radio 88.9. Now, that's why the Arsenal fans say, then go collect. Hello.
2: I greet you
0: as well.
2: My way, sir.
1: I hail you, sir. Good morning.
2: Okalamada.
1: Good morning.
2: I greet you. My way, sir.
1: Thank you.
2: My way, sir. My name is Capacity. Anthony.
0: Yep.
2: It's not just your cook in that midfield. Can I tell the game, Julio? They go cope.
1: What should they go do now?
2: they go see my chance now, like
1: this. They go cope. What should they go do?
2: They will try to somebody cope. If they no collect three for this century, man, no see what you call
0: them. You be Arsenal fan. You be Arsenal fan.
2: For fun.
0: Man, they calm down now. They feel go beat on now. Nobody go calm down.
2: But Anthony, I don't know why they make a thing for Chelsea. They tell them they no do their job very well. When did they say they don't know? When did they say they don't know?
0: Okay.
2: We don't make them put a deadline. Come before 5 p.m. If you don't carry money, come. We are not selling again. Messi come. See, put 5 on top. You don't sell them. Even pay me. So if they say they won't buy one midfielder from Roma, Maneko, I've been waiting.
0: No, it don't happen.
2: Well, Anthony, leave this people. They are on serious people. Thank you very much.
0: Okay. Sports Radio 88.9 FM. Can the Chelsea midfield cope? Enzo don't go and Kamara no come. Sports Radio. And it be like say Caicedo. But that Caicedo injury, Chelsea have not told us. I don't think it is long term. Hello.
3: Hello, Anthony. Good morning.
0: Good morning.
3: Yeah, my West Abia, they greet you.
1: I hail you, sir. Good morning.
3: Yeah, this is Casey calling.
0: God.
3: Chelsea can cope. They can cope with the first and second match they played, at least. We know say they play without those two players. So, but what thing that surprised me for all these transfers, I don't know why these Senegal players and Ivory Coast, they are making top moves to big clubs. I don't know what thing that happened to an Nigerian player, so.
0: Okay.
3: So, I just did the reason I'm from the Indelimandia, you won't even go Man City yesterday.
0: Yeah, 65 million.
3: Real Madrid, they buy their own. Manchester United, they buy their own. They are making, you know, that same set of country. Look at Jackson. No, I know just on that. I just the reason. Say, what's in the shop now? I've been an agent, I've been a Nigerian football, where they in a mess. We no can get players again. I just pray this set of players go just do something for us before we get new breed, though. Because this transfer, I don't open my eyes. Say, we are not too top players in Africa now. We are lagging behind. So thank you.
0: Okay, because you mentioned thank you very much. Because you mentioned Nigerian players, Mawe Sabi, let's look at where Nigerian players they go and perhaps the kind of transfer fee or when they command. Olisanda don't play for Super Eagles before. Mawe Sabi, Olisanda go Libya. Olisanda na Libya ingo. He go one club that they call Al Shomua. He don't sign for them until 2028. Now Super Eagles player. Don't go Libyan League. The one when they call this boy, I don't know what happened to this boy. Maybe if you tell me and by extension tell the fans. Kelechi Nwankali. He said, once he said, say it again. Kelechi Nwankali, well, this boy started with Arsenal. Before you mention Osimhen, because now the three of them, you see Osimhen, Kelechi Nwankali, and Samuel Chukwueze. These boys for the rule Europe by now.
1: Yeah.
0: Kelechi, well, we see where Osimhen reach. We see where Samuel Chukwueze. But see Kelechi and Kelechi was the captain of that team, and arguably the best player of that team. Osimhen was the highest goal scorer of that team. Samuel Chukwueze was the third, as in 1-2-3 9 MB, the three best players of that team, that Golden Eagles team of 2015. But what did he do, this boy?
1: Anthony, he's a good player. Joke apart, Kelechi Nwankali is a very good player. The problem when he gets now indiscipline, not being problem. He's a very good player. Very good
0: player.
1: Don't
0: go land for Cyprus now. Omonia.
1: Very good player.
0: Don't go Omonia.
1: Indiscipline not being problem. Go check all the problems when they get for all the clubs when Indian play for. Go check out. You see, they related to indiscipline. Now, indiscipline.
0: What did Amunike see in him that made him captain of the team? You know, because now something now follow come.
1: Now they tell you that very good player, Tony.
0: Amunike made him captain.
1: I said a good player. As I watch this boy play, my body calm down.
0: I don't know what you watch, man. We will not see Amunike when he play for Super Eagles.
1: For where?
0: He plays Super Eagles now.
1: Tony, you know what I tell you? When you watch this boy from that under 17, they come. You go understand this is a big talent.
0: He was best player at that level.
1: Big talent. That's what I'm telling you. Now, big talent. At the same time, I tell you. Now, indiscipline. You know? Check all the clubs when he don't play. High intake leave the clubs. Go check. Even the last one when he played, before he go Omonian.
0: The one he played for Portugal.
1: Go check. Oh, now that's the same thing. Indiscipline. If you come to Nigeria, you're supposed to resume maybe on the 1st of
0: passport this
1: week. The next you go get problem.
0: Passport go expire. You go
1: stay another 3 weeks,
0: you.
1: 1 month. Go check. Go, that the problem when he gets. Nine be that. Apart from that, aside from that, Tony. This boy,
0: nine be the example of, say, talent is not enough.
1: It's not enough.
0: He must walk the work.
1: He must walk, yes. He must put in the work. Put in the work. That good player. But I just think discipline is a problem. You know,
0: now so you could just the talent we then give you.
1: One time when I talk about him at the end of the day, he go call my guy, Papi. He tell him, say, hey, Papi, call me. I say, no, that's the truth.
0: Papi, call you. Papi, no, be full and talk.
1: I didn't tell you truth, though. He called me for phone.
0: Papi, no, coffee follow in Prodigy.
1: I tell him, I said, talk to Ram. Now you're picking. Now your boy, follow and talk. Now good player. But this Wala, this indiscipline Wala, now I'm being problem. Talk to. I say you hear my issue. I talk here. You hear him? He call me. Talk to me now. Say why the? Let me call me for phone. Yeah, this is
0: like play. Time they go. He's already 28.
1: Yes. Now very good player, Anthony. Very. I say this boy now. The boy too play ball. But his problem now indiscipline. Now the problem we just get it out. You know. I just wish him all the best.
0: Kelechi Nwankali was the best player. He won the FIFA Golden Ball for best player.
1: That
0: means for the whole under 17, for the whole world.
1: That year. I said, I watch him for that 17, Tony. I said, this one, my body, they calm down. Anytime they watch, my body just, I be like, person, they pour ice water, cold water. That year. You know? But from that time, if he saying don't arrive, wahala, here, indiscipline, there, you know, not just the problem when he gets. You know, if he tackle, handle that part of that. You know, try and come out himself for that indiscipline wahala. Forget. The rest will be history. That boy a very good player.
0: 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Hello. Hello, good morning. Good morning. Your line is not very, very clear. That's the story of Kelechi Nwankali. At 28, I don't know how you go fit to him again. Hello.
4: Good morning.
0: Good morning.
4: Good morning, Anthony.
0: Good morning to
4: good
0: you.
4: Good morning, my wife, Abby.
1: Morning.
4: Yeah. My name is Akele Daniel. I'm also a prophet. Because I will tell you, if you don't know, I will tell you. All this indiscipline starts from when a child is growing and he put eye on woman too much. And all the old players, every now and then, And this will happen to Nana very soon. We see that it will happen to Lamine Yamal. Indiscipline. And that indiscipline is cut from a pocket report, too much pocket report. And I did it too. So as other people, they verse this morning now. As other people, they verse. Me, I know verse, so. But me, I know what happened. Where they talk, say this and that and that. Tony, it's not your fault because you are just doing your work. So if Tinubu don't see anybody to give money, now Abafemi will go give money. No, Abafemi Martin, so that he will come and mumu us because he thought that
1: nobody said they give anybody money. Eh?
4: Wait now. He forgive him. He forgive money. 100 million now to come and.
0: Another matter you did talk. Please, when we did talk this thing for here, make we know say Nigeria not the, and that's the problem. We know, but make we try to now sports we talk for here now, and we talk them the way it's supposed to be. We know.

0: and you mess the whole thing up. He could have played very well under the same as Wenger.
1: Yeah.
0: Golden ball winner for the whole world.
1: I don't know. You know that's indiscipline come when a player, a young player, they see himself saying don't arrive.
0: You know what we go do? Maybe so tomorrow.
1: Nobody if you tell a minute.
0: Tomorrow I go tell you the kind of players when play that under 17 World Cup for Chile that year. When be say at the end, Kelechi Nwankali pass all of them.
1: How about the play ball? I don't go lie.
0: That World Cup, if I remember very vividly, that World Cup had Eder Militao. He had Christian Pulisic. That World Cup had Trent Alexander-Arnold. That World Cup. Just to name a few. But he was a George Golden best player.
1: Best player. The boy, they play ball. Ben, that boy, they play tomorrow.
0: See, Eder Militao and Trent Alexander-Arnold don't play for Real Madrid since that time.
1: See, tomorrow, the boy, they play
0: you,
1: ball.
0: You, they go Division 2.
1: Kelechi.
0: For England.
1: Play ball. The problem like just that indiscipline and being problem. Now ball line B. I don't put water for my talk. Now baller. If you see where they control ball here, if you see where
0: that at that level.
1: Even up to now, Anthony. Now indiscipline just when indiscipline come like this, you go see yourself like say nobody fit talk to you. So now the problem when they get. For ball, I sabi play ball. I don't go argue that one.
0: So normally you're supposed to just come Super Eagles, take over the place.
1: Antonio, don't be mouth. I don't be my video where they talk about her now. Don't be my I go talk as he be.
0: But I don't see after under 70, I don't see the ball with that boy because they play again.
1: Because he never stable, you know, stable one place. I want to play good football. Today they here indiscipline, you come out here, you go here, you come out here, then because you go holiday, come back on time. Before you know, they don't terminate your contract, you don't find that club go. Before you know, they go down instead of going up.
0: But you don't play one match for Arsenal. One match. And we know say Arsene Wenger likes small kids. One match you know if you play for Arsenal.
1: You pay me. What Anthony?
0: How can you drop from Arsenal? You can't go Barnsley. Now you deal Omonia.
1: I don't think you choose. They're just in problem.
0: Where you supposed to go up?
1: Yeah, that's the problem. That's the problem. For Portugal, what do you think they can get issue for Portugal?
0: They press phone.
1: That phone. They play match. You there for bench.
0: If they press your phone. You don't leave your phone for dressing room.
1: Hey, you hold and pump. They press phone. Come on. Now be say the game where they play, no consign you. And then they pay you. And the team need results. Because if club need to win games, how they want to do business, they get money to pay you. I'm a belief story.
0: Hey. But how can you go to the lower rungs of English football and not be play consistently? I'm not saying this boy sabi play ball.
1: Tony. He let you they play ball. The boy they play ball. Not be mouth.
0: Man we sabi they play ball. You know if he play for League One. See England, there's Premiership. Man we sabi. There's Championship. There's League One.
1: That's still the same in
0: Division 3.
1: That's still the same indiscipline, Anthony. Because sometimes you need a restraining ground on time. Now you come Nigeria, you forget. For this same Barnsley, he come to go back, no problem. Team don't resume. Don't resume training, resume preseason. Now after 3 weeks, the team don't resume. Now you go back. Now from there, you get problem for the club. Now from there, problem starts for Barnsley. When he come initially, he didn't like him. I think when he come, he played. He started the play. Before in Wala can start. Not be say he's a very good player. They tell you. I didn't knock my chest talker. But that indiscipline, that just be a major problem.
0: Let's go for a break. And when we come back, action will continue. He's now 28, man. We sabi. 28 years old. How many football remain again? Let's go for a break.
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It is time, you know, for Hard Tackle. Once again, on your frequency of champions. This morning, we want to talk about Chelsea. The Chelsea Football Club, they are very angry this morning because of a failed transfer. We want to talk about it. They are very, very angry. Let me tell you that Chelsea this morning have erupted with rage after their proposed £47 million transfer of Lamine Kamara was cancelled by Monaco at the very last minute. Last night was transfer deadline day and Chelsea were very hopeful of landing Kamara, but it did not happen. Xabi Alonso's Chelsea had agreed to sign the 22-year-old midfielder on deadline day with an agreement reached with both clubs and, of course, the player, the Ligue 1 club and the player. All parties had written... They had a written agreement, but Monaco are said to have reneged on that deal. Kamara was viewed at Stamford Bridge as a replacement for Enzo Fernandez, who has now left the club for Manchester City for what is a joint British record. £125 million Man City paid to Chelsea to land Enzo. But no replacement for Enzo, and everybody this morning at Chelsea, they are wearing long faces. My question is very simple to the battlers. Can Chelsea survive? Can they cope? Can the midfield cope well without a replacement for Enzo? You know that Romeo Lavia is not very reliable. Rhys James also not reliable. They feel they walk off a road, they go wound. And of course, Moise Caicedo won't be steal. Leg de pinam. Enzo Fernandez, don't go. Can they cope well? Can the midfield of Chelsea cope well without a replacement for Enzo Fernandez? I heard some Arsenal fans say Thunder go fire Chelsea this weekend. They go knock them with Akpaku. But that's a topic for another day. Let's talk about this one. Chelsea the Vex. Can they cope well without a replacement for Enzo? Let me start

0: That not be leave the profession. Hand in your resignation. 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
1: not to save lives.
0: Not to save, you know, you can't serve.
1: But where the place?
0: Imagine then they pay you, they complain. Wait to make soldiers, where the battlefronts. Wait to make
1: the so where would you now place the place of salary?
0: If
1: maybe they do one for
0: no,
1: free.
0: No, you go pay now. We're not talking about government. No, pay. But then on I know also how now they take collect the money from government. The Gondo own in this now Lagos State gets that facility, and I'm not sure. See, Lagos State government they owe their salaries, they owe their employees. I'm not sure
1: because of time. We have to go, we have to really go. Our time is up. We'll do it again tomorrow, same time, same station. It's on Brula. Thank you very much for staying tuned. Let's pay the bills and then come back shortly.

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0: right. Good morning, ladies and gentlemen. Yes, welcome. Welcome to the Ala Gaming Show. 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Yes, a rewarding experience on Spot Radio, Villa FM. I'm sure you are wondering. You're wondering, how did we get here? What is this about? Yes, it's an opportunity for you to win. What are you winning? Money. Money. With this big family, you have an opportunity of winning yourself 30,000 naira. Just 500 naira. This one, you don't need odd. You don't need odd at all. You don't need odd. Nah, you don't need odd. You don't need odd. Yes. Beyond that also, you can also win 50,000 naira every day. All you have to do is visit, yes, visit luckyplayng.net and buy your ticket. It's 500 naira only. But if you don't get network, you don't get data. You still say you still want to play. You want to be part of this big family. You want to be part of this conversation. Yes, just dial *347*189#. I'll come again with that one. *347*189#. And the truth is that this one, not be go come move. Yes, as they play, you they show. As they show, you they play. Because winners will be announced at the end of each show. Yes. And it's going to be every Monday, Wednesday, and Friday. And by 9 a.m., yes, same time, on Mondays, Wednesdays, and Fridays, that's when that one is going to happen. This one, you don't need odd. You don't need odd. You don't have to have, it's not over 1.5, over 2.5. No. All you have to do, in fact, you don't even say, you don't need to be sports. This one will be for people where they play bets. No. This is raffle draw. Yes, this is a draw for you. Real Love family, are you ready? Something big is happening right here on your favorite sports station. It's time to play, win, and change your story. Our exciting lucky play is here. And somebody listening right now could be walking away with an amazing prize. Yes, you. Now you're the dog too. Don't just listen. Take action. Because we know some of you now. When I know you go take action. I've got the dog say, you get one to where the dog say, I don't know, is the comment of a foolish man. No, don't be a foolish man. Don't be a foolish man. Yes. 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Don't just be listening to a winning story. Be the winning story. Play it, win it, and celebrate it. Yes, may you know they listen to stories, say one person win one thing. No, be a partaker. Yes. We have people that go and read news at the newspaper stand. We have people that are making the news. Yes. Be part of people that will make the news so that people can read about you. Yes. And that's the opportunity the Lucky Play is bringing to you. The Hala Gaming Show this morning. Take a message from Lucky Play. The action will continue. Don't change your dial.
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Yes. 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Like I said already, if you not get phone where they use internet, you do not have a phone that can access the internet, all you can actually do is go to *347*189#. *347*189#. The cost of one ticket, yes, is 500 naira. 500 naira. 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And then you have opportunity of buying 20 tickets max. 20 tickets. Maximum 20 tickets. Yes, you can buy 20 tickets. But one. Now 500 naira cost. So. Now you will pick. Once you don't pick how many you want buy, maybe not 5 you want buy. Yes, because now 500 naira. That money where you want to use, you know, where you want to use, just drink and that soda. You use that and play now. Soda now like 500. If you some of them, they take like 5 sodas a day. Hey, so see, that money, keep them. Just keep like 1,000. You know, not drink 2 soda for that day. Keep them, they buy the ticket. You go see, if I go get money, if you buy one pack of soda. So once you don't pick how many tickets we want buy, me, I don't pick 4 for a year. That 2,000, I ain't be that one. Now, you will not pick, you will not select your payment method. Yes, we have, you can use your USSD. And that one, I don't call for you, so. You can use your USSD to pay. And also, you can also pay through the other type of pays. I don't go if you mention their name. But once you get there, you're going to see them there. Anyone where they use, just click on them. Once you click on and finish, you're going to ask you for your number. Ask you for your phone number. You can't put on there. Yes. That is how. You can be part of the winning team. Like I told you, don't just be part of people who go to say person win money. Be a partaker in it. Just with 5,000 naira, you can be part of that one. Like I said, don't just listen to the winning story. Be the winning story. Yes, be the winning story. Play it, win it, and celebrate it. And all of this can only happen when you go to luckyplayng.net. LuckyPlayNG.net. That's where all of the action, yes, they happen when it concerns the raffle draw where they talk to you about. That's where it is going down. With just 5,000 naira, like I told you, the minimum amount you can buy is 1,500 naira. So you don't even need to take serious. Like that money where they use the buy biscuits. Just use them buy. You know, just use them buy. You know, just gonna buy them 500 naira query and you can win 30k, 50k. Yes, depending on how many tickets where you buy. So, yeah, let's take another message from Lucky Play. The action will continue.

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0: 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We'll go on a break now. When we come back, the action will continue. 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Good morning, Lagos. 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
11: in this step moment, I'm king.
12: And Carroll's in, and he's won it for Liverpool. Much criticised, club record signing, comes up with a header that lifts their spirits.
11: Are you with the crown? Yes.
13: They're very lucky to switch it quickly here for Ronaldo, who's got the better of Diego Alves. And Ronaldo scores brilliantly. The finish of a master, a craftsman at work.
11: Shout out to my haters, I'll be that you couldn't save me.
14: He's
11: the
14: captain as well for the game for Nigeria. The man who saved the game for Nigeria takes the game to the final. Nwankwo Kanu, what a moment for him.
11: Greatness is what we want to bring up.
15: They have become the first African side to win Olympic gold and to win a major world footballing tournament. And no wonder they'll celebrate Nigeria with the gold medal.
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17: 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Another Messi milestone. A half century of goals in the Champions League. And he's the youngest player to reach that figure.
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0: Political arena on Sports Radio Bela FM. Good morning and welcome. President Bola Tinubu yesterday don't defend his administration economic reform as necessary step to take build 1 trillion naira economy by 2030 as former Vice President Atiku Abubakar don't challenge the policies. He dey ask why Nigerians need to endure years of hardship before the government go begin promising their relief. President Tinubu, who is represented by the National Chairman of the All Progressives Congress, Professor Nentawi Iwata, for the second edition of the Asiwaju Scorecard Series and Policy Roundtable for Abuja, in talks that the reforms don't strengthen the foundation for economic stability and growth, in talks that they get improved foreign reserves, revenue mobilization, trade, and domestic gross product. Inside the Matana article, talks that the administration's recent promise of cheaper transportation, increased food production, and relief for vulnerable Nigerians amounts to belated response to cost of living crisis, where they are allowed to persist for more than 3 years. Atiku, the presidential candidate of the African Democratic Congress, don't continue to oppose the policies of the Tinubu administration as the 2027 general elections they draw nearer, particularly their economic reforms and their impact on top the cost of living. Elsewhere, the Tanimu Toraki-led People's Democratic Party don't join the G100 Alliance, with the coalition of opposition stalwarts as part of efforts to forge united opposition fronts to challenge and defeat the ruling All Progressives Congress for the 2027 general elections. For statement by their National Publicity Secretary, Imi Emmobong, the factional interim National Working Committee explains that the decision they're driven by the need to unite with other credible political forces to rescue the country from what they describe as the hardship, insecurity and poverty under the APC administration. The G100 Alliance Summit, where they do on Monday for the Shehu Musa Yar'Adua Center for Abuja, it brings together representatives of 6 opposition political parties to take explore areas of cooperation ahead of the 2027 general elections. For another matter, PDP senatorial candidate for Enugu East Senatorial District for 2027 general elections, Dr. Kingsley Nweke, in non-promise, he will deploy adequate measures to protect votes and ensure, say, the will of the electorate will prevail during the election. In hail from Nkanu West local government area of Enugu State, he made this pledge on Monday when he addressed journalists for Inside Enugu. To cap the news, after 1 month of delay, the hope of to pass the River State 2026 Appropriation Bill into law don't come yesterday, following sitting by the State House of Assembly. Governor Simin Alai Fubara present budget of over 1.8 trillion naira for July 10. The Martins Amawole State House of Assembly gives second reading to the budget during plenary yesterday. Motion for the second reading they moved by the House Leader, Major Jack. That's now Political Arena. Stay tuned for more. My name is Blessing Lenore. Good morning.
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0: Sports Radio Brilla FM is the station. It is time for Video Assistant Referee. If you're ready this morning, we are ready. The man with Sabi Football, Ifeanyi Udeze, former player of the Super Eagles, is right here. Adeniyi Adebanjo Ogunseye this morning would break it down nicely. Gentlemen, good morning and welcome again.
1: All right, thank you very much, Anthony. Good morning. Welcome, Mawe Sabi.
2: Yes, I greet you, Adeniyi. Anthony, I hear you once again. Good morning.
0: They say football fans can be very, very fickle. They are quick to anger, and they are also very, very quick to forgive and forget. We want to look at Julian Alvarez, another Argentine that has been in the news. Manwe Sabi, OG, Julian Alvarez, is staying put. Transfer window has closed. Atletico Madrid held their ground. Say they're not going to sell. And they did not sell. They did not sell to Football Club Barcelona. Whatever Arsenal were doing, Julian Alvarez no care. So he's staying put. Julian Alvarez is staying put at Atletico Madrid after all, with the Argentine forward accepting that he will remain at the club. Arsenal made inquiries right up until the final stages of the transfer window, but Alvarez's preference was clear, very clear. He only wanted to move to Football Club Barcelona, and of course, Barca are now expected to perhaps revisit their interest maybe the next transfer window. And chances are that Atletico Madrid will still say no. The Atletico Madrid team stood very, very firm, and they kept their dignity. But in doing so, Manwe Sabi, they missed out on what would have been a mammoth transfer fee for this player. They said they don't care. As long as it's Barcelona, they're not the sell. The only time Julio Alvarez appeared for Atletico Madrid this season, he was booed. Played briefly for Atletico Madrid against Villarreal. They have told him now that go and play Bolo and see what would happen. The question is simple. The fans, they boo him. They don't like him. Can he win them back? Something similar happened to Enzo. Chelsea fans don't want to take I see Enzo. Today, Enzo is a player of Manchester City. But let's leave Enzo. Let's talk about Julian Alvarez. Fans of Atletico Madrid know what he did. He was trying to force a move to a rival. They carry him for mind. Can he win them back? Can they forgive him? Can they cheer him again?
2: All right. Make I use my VAR.
0: I don't know if you've been in this position before, Mawusabi.
2: Yeah. Made in Marin Beach. Stand atop the bridge. You see everywhere clearly. My VAR return say yes. Julian Alvarez, if he win the Atletico Madrid fans back, if he win them back on his side. Anthony, this is not football.
0: They see him as a traitor, man.
2: Yes, they see him as a traitor. Why? Because he won't go Barcelona, by all means. He won't go Barcelona. You don't want any other club. You don't want transfer to any other club except Barcelona. And we see where the president of the CEO of Atletico Madrid, Gil Marins, we see when he come out, come talk, say yes. He said that transfer no go happen. Say like
0: it
2: no go agree. As long as they say it no go happen. Transfer me the wrong clothes. Because of that transfer move, we see Julian Alvarez to the extent. He's saying they suffer.
0: He said they suffer
2: depression. Say get depression. Now he make him. He not train for about 3-4 days. Then, now the fans, they're very, very angry. Very, very, very angry at him. I think if he win the fans back, the only way now for him to start performing, start scoring goals, Anthony, then the rest will be history. This is not football. In mind, still there, Barcelona. That is why you see, I'm saying, no want any other move. Even Arsenal, I no want. You know what? So what he want try do now? He say he wants to play this season and see maybe if December or end of this 2026-2027 season, then he might still move to Barcelona. But for now, if he won't win the fans' heart back, now just to start scoring goal, they won't see that zeal. They won't see that. I'm saying yes, he's interested. He won't stay for Atletico Madrid. He won't play for them and he won't score goals and he'd be happy at Atletico. And the only way if you do that, Anthony, now just to score goals for Atletico Madrid and the rest will be history. So, my VAR tell me say yes if he win their hearts back.
0: OG,
1: I don't believe that
0: he's broken. He's broken.
1: Yeah, I think he's broken. I don't think he can win the heart of that fan base again. The club also don't move past wanting to try mend anything.
0: He's back in training, though.
1: Yes, he go. Obviously, he go doing work. He get contract for the club, so he go come master come doing work. They know if he leave him like Chelsea. If he afford to do this kind of things, but I don't think that Atletico Madrid go do him. So your decision to want join a particular club for the same league, a rival, now be the problem where the fans get with them now. But then this thing gets backstory also, that you know they show the kind emotional intelligence with a player of your stature, we don't wear this shirt, we don't sink for, where we expect to see from you. We put you for the same level where we put the Griezmanns of this world, the, you know, Gabbies of this world. But all of a sudden, you be like, say, all that love where we show you, it don't mean anything. You get clubs outside of Spain, and you know the club stance. We don't want to sell you to this particular club because they've been very shady doing business in La Liga.
2: Nine first duam.
1: They've been very.
2: He didn't talk as if Anthony Alvarez won't be the first person to move from Atletico to Barcelona. How?
1: Now the behavior of Barcelona.
2: Yes, leave us.
1: And the football club. Now we just
2: the Yes, leave us.
1: Then they like Gazomp.
2: Yes.
1: The Gazomp is the Gazomp people. Yes. So, but Julian Alvarez no go fit meant that no matter the number of goals we won't score.
0: He no go fit.
1: He no go fit.
2: If he no go fit, they go allow him go to that particular club. Griezmann do the same thing. He no move. He moved from Atletico to Barcelona.
1: Did he come back again? Did he make this kind of fuss about wanting to go to this particular club?
2: Yes.
1: He did not. Antoine Griezmann did not. He did not bring himself to this level.
2: He did it. But the only thing he said, the club don't give him a problem.
1: He can't even get...
2: Atlético don't give him a problem.
1: They get depression.
2: They don't give him a problem.
1: When they get depression.
2: Why they call the Gigi Alvarez problem when he say one move?
0: Alvarez don't play once this season.
2: Why?
1: Alvarez
2: he went four months last season.
1: Without doing one impactful thing for the football club, stood behind the management.
2: You still get about four years contract. You cannot push your way out like that. I don't talk. I'm here.
1: I stand for where you stand.
2: I don't know why. No, listen. Now, football player.
1: No, we.
2: Okay, he wants to move. And they move down. The club said no.
1: And the club can decide. The club can decide. Okay, then he say no go be particular.
2: He not be winner. Start scoring goals.
1: If he score for Champions League.
2: They don't clap for him.
1: This player, we
2: head
1: no
2: the house.
0: I don't know problem with Argentine players. Emiliano Martinez joined with Aston Villa.
1: That's what they do.
0: Enzo joined with Chelsea.
1: Players and
0: Julian Alvarez they joined with Barcelona now. Atletico Madrid.
2: No, he wants to. I understand. Back at the club, we don't dream of all in life to play for.
0: But he get contract.
2: Yes, he gets. I agree. You know, but he don't push. At the end, nothing happened.
1: He doesn't soil himself.
2: Hello, good morning. Like that.
1: Yes, we don't see, but not be like this time.
2: How? Who tell me like this time?
1: You still say that Luis Figo. Then they hear Luis Figo now for Barcelona. Then they clap for him. They see him.
2: You know, the same thing.
3: For Spain, Alvarez not gonna ever win, and the fans have.
1: Where do they forgive people like that?
3: Now only bulls. Not gonna hear from the fans.
2: Score goals.
3: You understand? And because what he do is not make sense. Maybe some players they want move. Look, Rodri they want move to Barcelona. You know, drag Matthew. Even the. All of his hard work at Barcelona. But he never drag Matthew. Why did he drag your club? For me, you know, they ever win the fans.
2: Rodri and Alvarez are the same. Rodri get 1 year. Now 1 year contract, he get
0: well,
2: one
0: pressure.
2: Year. He's
0: not
2: like 30 years in the. Yeah, but he get 1 year contract. So, 30 years.
1: If you get four years on your contract, you won't force move.
2: Forget your best player.
0: So imagine say Rodri won't go Man United by fire by force. Not percent he go do.
2: Ooh, Rodri.
0: Yes.
2: They go let him go. That's what I'm telling you.
0: Man U.
2: Because the contract remain 1 year.
0: If you won't go Man U.
2: Of course. They go let him go.
0: Do you know why Arsenal fans know they
2: forget? Because of the money.
0: You know why Arsenal know they forget and forgive Robin Van Persie? Because he leave them go Man U.
1: And they don't go forgive him. And they never say forgive him.
2: They don't go forgive him.
1: Now, ask that when we say your fans even get problem.
2: question you go ask, how many years the contract remain there with us?
4: It don't matter.
2: No, it matter.
4: How many years do you still go get for a contract when you come from Barcelona?
2: Fans will understand.
4: I don't like what you do.
0: Why you not go Aris?
1: May they come block you for house.
2: See, I swear.
0: Why you not go Aris?
1: See, they for block you for
2: house. See, I swear. If Aris, you for not me 10 times, you won't let go for Pauk. If I don't go, my don't
0: think. What's the rivalry between Aris and Pauk?
1: If you talk about it, if you talk about
0: it, if you cross the line,
2: he mad. Hey, I don't go cross the line. You don't lie. I did.
0: Wait, but
1: you can't talk.
2: I'm a footballer.
1: If you can't
2: talk.
1: You can't talk.
2: So you must not say at one point, I feel move go any club I like.
0: So you are telling me that if a player of Pauk go Aris, Pauk go happy.
2: They don't go happy. But at the end of the day, they need to understand that my job it is.
0: Or so you say,
2: I'm not a fan. I'm my job.
1: You never destroy your relationship with the fans.
2: I'm my job. Which relationship?
1: It no matter.
2: All the players will be legend for their club. We don't play the club 20 years, 30 years. At the end of the day, they pay the salary option. Now they retire.
1: See where they go.
2: Which of you see
1: where they go?
0: Why are you joking?
2: Which of you are joking? I go move.
0: Hello.
1: Deco should just come pick you.
5: Hello. Good morning.
1: The man are going to do that business together. Because
5: yeah, I've been 4 years now. That's why. But the fans don't.
0: Can you win? Can you win them back?
5: If he scores goals.
0: Okay.
2: Yes, Nana goals. That's the score.
1: He wants score.
2: They go forgive you. Don't be fans.
5: If he scores goals,
0: they will keep quiet. Okay.
2: They will quiet.
5: And at the same time, this one, Enzo. When he said he's going to Madrid, when he traveled, that time he gave for Chelsea. He's walking his way to Madrid. And
1: Wait till they talk.
2: No.
1: Nigerians don't forgive Yakubu Arigbeni till today.
0: First, they forgive like that.
1: Nigerians don't forgive Sani Keita till today.
0: Then they forgive like that.
1: Yeah, they ask my way, Sabi. Nigerians don't forgive Maduka Okoye till today.
0: Will they talk about Yakubu? Then they talk about 2010.
1: Yes, now. Yes, now.
0: Yakubu talk, say, this current market, say, he go reach 150.
1: My Sabi, let's say footballers actually, they live in a cocoon. You get one place where they live in. Where they say, don't be you now, because you know footballer again. That place where they live in.
2: Wait.
1: You say, okay, you never even announce your retirement.
2: Meaning what?
1: My, so I talk to you too. You get one where they live. That's... You know, I do this. This is not my business. This is not my work. You know, anything that happen for us, I don't really concern me.
0: Hello.
5: Hello.
1: Ask Tere Murphy.
0: Hello.
1: You know, fans need to forgive.
0: Good morning. Other is this morning on the back of my pad. Hello, good morning.
5: Yeah, my name is Senior Prophet Dr. Akere Daniel. Whether anybody accept it or not, that's okay. Who I am.
1: Yeah, who they are you?
0: Who they follow you the dragon?
1: Who they follow you the dragon? That's
5: some people just come, they go, they talk with you, they won't talk.
0: Talk your own now. You talk your own.
5: A player say, he's in a contract. He reads slavery. He didn't want to go. He let him go back to
0: the can you answer the question? Can he win back the fans?
1: Fake
0: now,
1: doctor.
0: The question will be that.
1: Big doctor.
5: He's going to win back. He's not going to win back the fans. Only that
0: fall out. So you call now. You say people they talk now. See what you can they talk. You call yourself doctor, prophet, everything. We say still talk. You are still talking back and forth. Man, it's a BC fans now. All the good things when Obafemi Martins do. Small talk when they talk now. Not mean they won't crucify him.
2: Yes,
0: sir.
1: And then they go forgive him.
2: Why go talk that kind
1: of thing? See, even him.
2: Why?
0: Why?
2: Why? Can't you talk with that? Why you go talk?
0: You follow us chop in the morning.
1: What do you do that kind of talk?
0: You follow us chop in the afternoon.
1: Wait till they happen.
0: Let's go for a break. So you say with plenty of goals, they'll forget.
2: No, straight, Anthony.
0: Maybe this weekend I just call
1: him. Mazabi, you not be fun.
2: Two goals.
1: You know the fan. Now the reason why they talk this way.
2: What if fans won't see? Listen, if you do something now, you make them, you annoy them.
1: Yeah.
2: Now you can't apologize as a striker. I can't score goals. Show say they sorry.
1: The
4: Chelsea fans,
1: it depends on the things you do. Remind me if I'm wrong.
4: The things when Rafa Benitez talk as coach of Liverpool.
1: In win cup, we'll not forgive him.
4: He can't come to just come with Europa League. They say they're not
1: recognized. Today, we're not saying that.
2: That one, a coach. Imagine, say, I'll be player now.
1: All of them, they say, Maui Sabi.
2: I can't score goal, I can't win. I call the card on, I can't win league. Champions League.
4: Rafa Benitez did it.
2: No, as a player.
1: Sanchez, you hear Sanchez, come on.
2: As a player.
1: You know the repeat.
2: I can't help
1: when I get. Congratulations.
2: I can't help when I get. We're only about to win Champions League. But I'll see the hate on me.
1: Yes.
2: I don't go score again. We will lose the Champions League. We will lose the league.
1: We sell you through. We sell you China.
4: Let's go for a break.
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0: Time for us to check the trends. Let's check what in water is trending on X. Welcome back. Anthony Bekederemo is my name. Adeni Adebanjo is here as well. Time for us to look at the trends again. Adeni, you ready?
1: Yes, indeed, I am.
0: Let's go. The transfer window definitely is a trend. Enzo Fernandez is trending. Chelsea have gotten their wish. The Argentine is now a player of Manchester City, and he's left for a record. In fact, he's the number one trend, Enzo. £125 million for Enzo. Trending at number two is Monaco. Monaco did Chelsea dirty. If Chelsea see Monaco, but Chelsea don't do business with Monaco in the past.
1: Yes.
0: They don't do better business with Monaco.
1: Timo Bakayoko. Yeah. A couple of players like that.
0: You know? From, yeah. But Monaco, of course, did Chelsea bad. And the player, when they take show Chelsea Pepe, the trend at number three, he named Nakamura. Kamara. Kamara was supposed to be the replacement for Enzo Fernandez. But sadly, for Kamara, Kamara is staying put. Not coming to Chelsea for £47 million. Lamine Kamara. This is now the top trends. Enzo, Monaco, and Kamara. Let's look at other trends. Arsenal, the trend. Let me tell you that Balogun, the trend. Balogun said, affect that deal. Fulani Balogun. Let me tell you that, what's in the trend for here again? Henderson, the trend. Sunderland, the trend. Bluco, owners of Chelsea, the trend. Messi still trending. Looking at more trends. Kone is trending. Kone was supposed to be an option for Chelsea. Barcelona is trending. Argentina is trending. Deadline Day is trending. Kai Havertz is trending. Malik Fofana trending as well. All these trends are around the transfer window. But let's talk about Enzo. Let's talk about Monaco. Let's talk about Folari. And let's talk about Everton. So somehow, some way, the failures in some of these areas affected Chelsea.
1: But yes.
0: Chelsea, well, why did Chelsea leave it late?
1: That question, I'm not sure that we'll find an answer to. But, you know, you go also look at Manchester City. I think that Chelsea also just, they balked. They're not really had the way they think they had. Because they had given Manchester City an ultimatum. You know, come...
0: A long time
1: yeah,
0: ago.
1: Yeah, a long time ago. It's almost feeling like a lifetime ago now. Come with the bid. Come with a correct bid. And then, of course, we can have this conversation. But at the end of the day, I guess they also just thought about, you know, the money side to this thing. This is the project. This is what they do this business for. They're in this business to sell players. And fortunately enough for them, you get a club who they're willing to pay what you they ask for Enzo Fernandez. And, you know, the player also won't leave. Why keep him? And why also turn down that kind of money where you feed use?
0: But don't forget, within the club. Here's my question now. If you had cited Lamine Kamara as a likely replacement, if they had done this business the same quickly, with the same alacrity with Morgan Rogers,
1: I think they were not sure. They were not so sure about, you know, this
0: departure of Enzo.
1: They were not so certain about it because, you know,
0: well, you can't leave until the last day.
1: Who thought Man City would do
0: 125,
1: and, you know, in the same window.
0: Where they don't do 160.
1: You understand? So, I guess maybe the people where they
0: keep Enzo.
1: People where they do the business for Chelsea just did not do their homework because you forfeit find out whether or not Man City
0: ready.
1: They ready to pay.
0: Or
1: that
0: you
1: money.
0: Keep your player. Just you, decide. You see what? Okay. See what in Barcelona? Atletico do with Julian Alvarez.
1: But I also just know, say the club won't move on from any Enzo. Toxic player. You know, the one who really move past that thing and move past and quick. And, you know, even within the hierarchy itself, there's also that rift there. The Bluco people
0: the
1: and
0: Bluco is trending too.
1: Yeah, the Bluco people and the Clear Lake people, they're not really the see eye to eye these days. Again, if you notice, whenever Chelsea they play Bali, they sit down for one place,
0: Third Bully
1: good day, another place with your own partner as well. So even within the club, some
0: and then
1: stability
0: there's also talk about
1: that,
0: some group trying to sell their
1: stake. The Clear Lake people. They won't sell their stake for the club. So certain kind of decisions go hard to make. But I think that on the Enzo Fernandez matter, they were clear on it. We'll sell this player if any clubs come meeting the asking price. That's 125 or comes close to.
0: They made a small profit, right?
1: For the player, he bought
0: the player 107, 107, 108.
1: They make profit for everybody. than sell this window. The only person when I go think say they know, even the lone players too.
0: Like Sanchez.
1: The Sanchez's of this world, Mukailo, Esugo. That one I say within the same system. Esugo go Strasbourg, you know. So, but I think that for Enzo, he didn't also create too much problem for the football club. He don't really make them know his stance from last season that he wanted to leave. And then, of course, he kept showing up for them. Maybe you go look at how overall the team performed last season and say every player get blamed for the club

0: Which I mean, we never sign left back now. And we never sign striker now.
1: That three midfielders won't sign, no return.
0: Now left back, my mom is going to be left back and be now. I know you do it.
1: Make on our way to transfer window open again.
0: Okay, my house before I go, my Zabi. Just tell me, how you see the money set up? When we look at left back, because you sure we don't trust them. Because that one a 1 year injury here to go. Even my Martinez too, we don't trust them too. That one a 2 years injury. So how you see my youth as well?
1: All right, no, you know, just you what you need to do, be say, just pray for my youth for now. Make the team click. For now, not all I go do. The players want to get. But I go manage them for now. You understand? So it be. See, when transfer window reopen again for January, they want to do one or two signings again, join. Because my time don't up for today on this show, so I got sign out for today. So no host bag will return again same time tomorrow, 10 a.m. to 11 a.m. So for today, me, I don't sign out. But as I sign out, make on a cheer last, we go step aside, pay bills, and we dey come. God bless you all. God bless Brilla. God bless Nigeria.
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0: Yeah, that's the season. It's the season of freedom and, of course, Fola. It's the season of Shamal Music and Fola. Yes, these two, they got a lockdown on this language Wednesday on your Dollar Champion Sports Radio 2.9 Live. And ladies and gentlemen, you know how we do. Yes, sir. You are welcome. And we are wrapping business up this morning on the Big Sports Breakfast Show. I hope that you are ready for me because I am ready for you. I am indeed ready for you. Adebanjo Ogunse, yeah, that is my name. And this beautiful Wednesday morning. Doesn't look like it will rain. Doesn't look like it's going to see a lot of sunshine. But it's just somewhere in between. I like it. It looks a bit clement. Just a bit. Just a little bit. Guys, how you doing? Yes, this morning, we're going to do a quick recap. Touch on the things that we brought to you earlier on as far as news, sports news is concerned. Because, you know, that's what we do. This segment of a show. As we're wrapping things up, and then of course the trivia, we got a real big one coming up today as far as that one is concerned as well. Joseph aced it yesterday, 3 out of 3. We'll see if he still got some juice left. Maybe, you know, Ingofit give us some of that energy. I like when person be on top of his business, and he was on top of his business yesterday. Of course, we also got talking points. This one, because of, you know, how big this issue has been lately, the Nigeria Football Federation and this whole NFF presidency, the vacancy, the reforms and all of that, brouhaha, we're going to discuss that. But I have one man with me, as usual, shows up like a phantom, does his business, and then you know, he does his thing the way he does his thing. Ladies and gentlemen, make welcome. Mm. Insurance of all black boys, Joseph. I was the guy with middle name again. Ayodeji, yes, I got that one. Oh, Bishop, Joseph, good morning. Welcome to you. How you doing?
1: Yeah, good morning. Fantastic and great to be here once again.
0: Language Wednesday?
1: Yeah, Ekaro.
0: That's
1: Buenos dias, por todo los gentes. So let's get it started.
0: Buenos dias, por todo.
1: Yes, for all the people. Yes.
0: What's the last thing you said?
1: Gente, people.
0: Gente.
1: Yes.
0: Buenos dias, proto gente.
1: Yes.
0: I got that. Nice. Right, prefer
1: good
0: my
1: morning,
0: French.
1: Good morning for
0: bonjour,
1: everybody.
0: Bonjour, my people. Hope you are, of course, in a mood for what we are bringing you this morning. Joseph, let's go quickly through the biggest story from yesterday, obviously, was the transfer window. It closed officially in the Premier League and some other big leagues, but Some countries still have their transfer windows open, and so deals will still happen. But you know, we just be deal where they bring you from the Premier League officially.
1: Yeah.
0: All right. Yes. Chelsea no longer news. Lost Enzo Fernandez. Couldn't replace him. Enzo Fernandez, of course, becomes the second highest transfer for a midfielder in English football. The first one, obviously, now still Liverpool's transfer. Allowing Philippe Coutinho join Barcelona, 125 million was how much that one cost. Was it 125? No?
1: Yeah, 125.
0: 125.
1: Yes.
0: So Philippe Coutinho is still top of the list, and Enzo is second. You get Declan Rice and Moise Caicedo. Chelsea actually get 2 players on that list.
1: Mm.
0: On the top 5.
1: Enzo twice. Top 5.
0: Enzo from
1: Enzo is not. Yeah, I think it's Enzo twice.
0: The Caicedo thing was kind of like.
1: Caicedo was just a little over 100. Yes. I think almost the same region. Enzo came in 105.
0: And then there's Elliot Henderson.
1: Yes.
0: Manchester City are also on that list twice. They appear on that list twice.
1: Yeah.
0: In the same transfer window. It's crazy. It's crazy. But let's talk about Nigerian players who moved this summer. And I'm talking serious, you know, the ones where they play serious as well. And I'm talking the ones who don't play Super Eagles. You know, guys who wear the Super Eagles shirt. Now they're wounding. The ones who never enter, earn your rep. And then, of course, you get this honorable mention. Well, Femi Azeez, although he never, you know, really show up like that. Nah, Unity Cup, a friendly game that he show up for. He's moved to Brighton. That deal was confirmed. Even this morning, it's still be breaking news. Brighton completing that move for Femi Azeez. Terry Murphy to Hamburg. That one shocked me. In the sense that you know, you win the league for Portugal. Yes, sure. Mourinho said they're not really.
1: Yeah, even that move was almost like.
0: Now just to help.
1: Oh, that situation with
0: Ogisinis. But I would have thought you had all of the summer, that rest period, to pick a destination. Germany, not bad.
1: I would have preferred him to stay in Porto and try to have the best of mid-season, let me just say. But I think, you know, you have every opportunity to, you know, take a step higher. Except we don't know what's been going on behind the scenes anyway. He could be, you know, the major factor in all of this. So I thought it could have been better for him to remain at Porto. But again, they could go to Hamburg and, you know, blow absolutely the, you know, F4
0: Pam. No, they blow anywhere.
1: You don't know. You never can tell.
0: Oh, we never can tell. Tawa Winnie made a move from Nottingham Forest to new boys in the Premier League, Coventry City. First taste of action last week. They lost to Hull City. Had just one chance, and that chance said nobody like big chance. Like, about was recorded as a big chance because he was in a position where he could have talked the ball away easy. But, you know, two back-to-back defeats for Coventry City. He, of course, alongside compatriot Frank Onyeka for Coventry City. Akwa Adams moved from Sevilla to Venezia. Joseph Zama and I first boss everybody here, like, bro, what are you doing?
1: But, it depends on the, you know, how you look at it, the context. For example, Venezia are one of those teams that are well in a good trajectory in Italian football, just like you have Monza from 2 years ago. And so, like Como as well. So I think if Tete is in Nigeria, go Como now.
0: I understand
1: if nobody agrees. I would not. But, you know, again, sometimes there's a bit of nuance here and there. And to be honest, I'm not saying it makes every sense because, I mean, after Sevilla, I expected him to go higher. You know, because he's talked on the rise. Yes. What he did with Nigeria, how important it was.
0: I mean, Serie A, yes. But then we know the club sides really command attention.
1: Yes.
0: He's played 2 weeks now. If he not score, you probably not going to see him exist for that league.
1: It just be like, even when he does score, see me walk out the Cremonese at that time, and people not really.
0: They finish second.
1: I just go scorer. But nobody.
0: It's crazy. But I hope
1: he couldn't even get anything in the Super League.
0: You said, you know, we don't know. So maybe this move will turn out good for him. I pray it does.
1: I really hope it does.
0: Otto Konko is on loan at another championship side. Wrexham did him dirty. Maybe.
1: No. Did they do him dirty, though?
0: I think it did.
1: Did West Brom do Semi Ajayi dirty?
0: See, Semi Ajayi's career, they very funny. Like, everything he has done and how he's moved, you know, like in a proper championship ball. So I think he understands how that market works. But also Konko seemed to be like the player whose stock was on the rise last season with, you know, the club playing in the playoffs and all of that business. But then how do you go from that guy? I know that he was also filling in for a super regular. But he had done enough for him to hold that position. Just, you know, I think he's not sure
1: the club is at now because the
0: all of those teams then. But they talk about things where you know I agree and things where you agree. Joseph, I stumbled upon this video yesterday.
1: Is that Charlton Athletic?
0: I stumbled upon this video yesterday on YouTube. Right? Now, this one not from Sign Football. But I know saying don't sing, don't talk about Arsene Wenger. You will probably know this. You know this line.
1: Okay.
0: You cannot play with me, Arsene Wenger. You know that line. You know, you need a ring a bell.
1: I don't know. It's
0: you
1: just
0: cannot play with us, Tavenga.
1: No, it rings a bit of a bell, but it never comes out.
0: The bell's supposed to be loud.
1: You know that.
0: So take my bell.
1: Okay.
0: All right, Omali. Yes. So there was this thing he said. He on this person's podcast.
1: Okay.
0: He looked at the last 20 years in music. For Nigeria. I don't know why these guys do this thing. Normally, Lucas finished say the last 20 years, as far as the art and creativity is concerned for music, now only one person better person. He said that Burna Boy. Like, you name him just a Burna Boy, but you see, the only person we did deal with that as the best. You not say one of the best, you say the best.
1: You know, something I noticed about, you know, creatives, sometimes they have this, you know, this tendency to sometimes say some things that I feel like crazy. Sometimes the average person will look at them and be like, this guy is nuts. And to be honest, I think it's so boxed in. It depends on where he's also looking at it from, because I know for sure that I've listened to people.
0: Where you want look at
1: it makes absolutely no sense. You know, it makes absolutely no sense.
0: You don't get the angle where you want arguing from.
1: No. I don't know the kind of music he listens to.
0: Oh, my lady is single.
1: I don't know the kind of music where they listen
0: to. Like in sound. I know because they sing.
1: I know they like. I know many of his sounds. But, I like. Like if you like say that niche.
0: But bro, you are messed up. You are not. You know. You are not. You are not. Because even if we crisscross genres, then. Even within your genre.
1: Come on now.
0: Don't do that.
1: What did the single person ever seen before? What did the single another person
0: ever seen? I wish I could play back that voice. But Joseph, here's where we're going with today's conversation. And of course, if you join us, in case you want to jump on this one, 090-41889-090-44889. I think we've got somebody on the line. Hello, good morning.
1: Oh, wow.
2: Hello, good morning.
0: Yes, and good morning.
1: Good morning to you.
2: Yeah, my name is Dr. Pedro.
0: Welcome.
2: Yeah, I want to talk about the Chelsea transfer.
0: Okay, go on.
2: Yeah, I want to say that the different transfer the did, at the end of the day, I look at the way they ended up. It was not a pleasant transfer to me. You have all the time in the world to sign a replacement for this guy. I'm also Casedo. Gave all this care, and you saw that guy is having injury. And immediately you're supposed to go for a replacement, because now that the transfer has ended, that you cannot sign. You have the time to sign player to replace that guy, in case. And they just leave everything late. With all the decent business you did.
0: Pedro. Okay. All right. Joseph, real quick. Who were the biggest winners and which ones were the big misses in this transfer window we just closed?
1: Transfer window. Biggest winners would I think. I probably would go
0: your
1: mine
0: big winners, yeah.
1: In the Premier League.
0: Yes.
1: Aston Villa did 10 transfers. Yeah, but that is not to say maybe all of them are, you know, top notch, but I think they did important business where they needed to. And, you know, given the size or, you know, their reputation, you know, they are not exact. You can't say they are big club.
0: I like the business they did.
1: Yes.
0: I think it was decent business.
1: They
0: probably did not fill the positions for players Ollie at Watkins. The level of the guys that they sold.
1: Mm-hmm, okay,
0: but
1: yes.
0: They brought in some good.
1: Good, yes. Good and talent. I think it's really important.
0: Pascal,
1: Goretzka deal might have raised a bit of eyebrow, but I think it provides much more than the whole lot of.
0: Everybody look for senior men now.
1: Yeah, I think it's. I think it was
0: man.
1: A good.
0: That's
1: yeah.
0: A senior man
1: yeah. They did, especially on the wings. I like what they did as well. Mm. Maybe might not be the biggest fan of Garnacho, but. I mean, you've got Mazambi there. What's his name?
0: I'm only looking at
1: this Chelsea brother, Nicholas Jackson. Somebody who could play from the right hand. He had a decent outing against Arsenal. You know, the way he dropped off.
0: He's not a bad
1: player. He's not a bad player. I don't think he's a bad player. I think he might have been misprofiled, especially at Chelsea. I thought he would be a fantastic winger if now waiting they actually put time to do be that, because I mean it is easy to get carried away with some of the goals he scored in La Liga Villarreal before he came. But I much more than that, I saw a guy who can run, very
0: speed,
1: tricky,
0: yeah.
1: Swift leg. I think
0: day, if you want to be a team player,
1: yes, he's fantastic.
0: Creates, yeah.
1: And I think sometimes you just need to, for example, now people they talk say Mikel for this, Mikel probably would be the poorest of tens. Yeah, because he's sure for under 20 level, don't mean say it would be like that for life. So I think you look at the likes of Antonio Valencia and many other, you know, players like that. But I think Aston Villa, Manchester United, 5 over 10, For Manchester City, I probably go 6 over 10. Liverpool as well, 6 over 10. Chelsea, I think Chelsea had a really good summer. Yeah, they had a really good summer. And they probably, okay, Arsenal. Arsenal don't do so much. But they plugged where they needed to plug.
0: Thank you, Marius, signing. And,
1: it's the next level, next level. And I think that's like, places them on a higher pedestal. So okay. Arsenal, not volume,
0: yeah,
1: but
0: essential,
1: 100%.
0: All right, let's take this one call for before we go for a break. Hello, good morning.
2: Hello.
0: Yes.
2: Hello.
0: Yes, good morning. We can hear you.
2: Good morning.
0: Mm-hmm.
2: Good morning.
0: Go on. What's your name?
2: My name is Victor.
0: All right, Victor.
2: Yeah. This transfer, I'm a Chelsea fan.
0: Okay.
2: Yeah, this transfer, the way we move, I like it. Even now, though our midfield is shaky, but I know Chelsea will make it. We are making it to the top four, surely.
0: Okay.
2: We are making it to the top four. And so is our problem. As he has gone, the dressing room is okay.
0: All right.
2: I thank God for that.
0: All right.
2: As he has gone. As he has gone, I like it.
0: All right. Let him go. All right. Thank you very much. It was the way he pronounced it, transfer. You know where then they come from, huh?
1: Transfer. Of course. Our brothers.
0: All right, guys. Let's go for a break. We got bills to pay and the news will come up that time as well. And when we come back, we'll talk about these NFF reforms because let's say now this time they want to scam us now. Joseph, you know, the whole Shade Tinubu presidency thing not going to just go away. It's not going away. And I think the whole idea of the reform itself will open the doors to a whole lot of things. I will come back on the other side to talk about that and my trivia. Joseph, think about that. About
1: yeah, I don't want to. You never fulfill any of them, though.
0: You calm down now.
1: I sure say I will get today.
0: Okay.
1: No problem. What are we? What's on the table?
0: Don't worry. Okay. Don't worry. When we come back from this one, the fans will get a chance to jump on them. Nobody will be the win. All right, guys, don't go anywhere. We'll be right back.

0: down for me. I see my gay king gay. Ungbe mi lo last night with Jekuri for me.
1: One whistle and it's on. 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
1: Good morning, sports fans. Here's the news at this time. My name is Joseph Obishesan. Nigeria's women's volleyball head coach Elishama Elam has lauded his team's remarkable fighting spirit and resilience after staging a stunning 3-2 comeback victory against the Democratic Republic of Congo in their 9th-12th classification match at the 2026 African Women's Volleyball Championship in Nairobi, Kenya. Having dropped the opening two sets, 25-20 and 25-22, the Nigerian side mounted an impressive rally by winning the third set, 25-21, and cruising to a dominant 25-13 victory in the fourth before holding their nerve to edge the decisive final set, 15-13. Celebrating the never-say-die attitude of his players, Elam expressed immense pride in the character of the team and urged them to maintain this exact same determination and intensity as they prepare for their final classification game of the tournament. Manchester City legend Sergio Aguero has voiced strong support for Gabriel Jesus following the Brazilian striker's €15 million transfer from Arsenal to Barcelona on a 3-year contract. Aguero believes that Jesus will thrive under manager Hansi Flick due to a tactical similarity with Pep Guardiola's system, predicting that the former Arsenal forward will manage 32 goals in 123 appearances in North London, can easily score between 10 and 15 goals per season in La Liga as he prepares for a potential debut against Valencia at Mestalla. Napoli have officially announced that former Manchester United midfielder Scott McTominay will undergo corrective heart surgery using a cardiac arrhythmia ablation, PFA, to address a mild benign arrhythmia. The Scottish international, who scored 27 goals in 82 appearances for the club since his 2024 transfer, is expected to miss upcoming fixtures, including matches against Inter and Arsenal, before returning to action following the international break. Following the International Olympic Committee's decision to lift suspensions on Russia and Belarusian athletes, FIBA's executive committee announced that the restriction on individual Russian and Belarusian players, coaches and referees, and other match officials have been lifted with immediate effect across all basketball and 3x3 competitions. However, decisions regarding the potential reintegration and return of Russian and Belarusian national teams and clubs to international tournaments remain pending, with concrete implementations and anti-doping programs set to be decided by the FIBA Central Board during their meeting in December 2026. Now outside the arena, President Bola Ahmed Tinubu has defended his administration's economic reforms, including the removal of fuel subsidies and foreign exchange adjustments, describing them as essential steps to build a $1 trillion economy by 2030. He highlighted the key macroeconomic achievements, such as rising gross external reserves, growth in non-oil revenues, trade surpluses, and declining inflation, arguing that these structural foundation shifts are necessary to unlock long-term investments, infrastructure growth, and job creation. Family members and friends of Anthony Obodo, a 22-year-old university graduate, held protest demanding justice after he was fatally shot inside his vehicle by an officer at a checkpoint. The victim's father alleged that the officers involved were originally deployed to provide security at an ongoing professional conference, but abandoned their assigned duty post early before mounting the unauthorized checkpoint and opening fire on his innocent son. Police authorities confirmed that the corporal who allegedly fired the fatal shots along with other officers in the unit have been arrested and detained facing disciplinary action. Officials publicly condemned the shooting and assigned the grieving family and demonstrators that no officer involved would be shielded from justice. And that will be the news for now. My name is Joseph Obishesan.

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0: Alright, you are still here, your daughter champion Sports Radio 2.9 Blue FM. It is still the big sports break for show and the wrap up. I didn't hear Joseph Dushores of Black Boys. Obishesan also here. And yes, we are in that zone right now. Joseph, the trivia is simple. It's transfer related. And the question, not just to you, but also to the fans. So if you want to jump on this one, 09044089 09041089. These are the numbers to call. Yes. Okay. So the first player to be transferred for over 100 million euro.
1: Euro.
0: Yes.
1: Not pounds.
0: Not pounds.
1: Ah, easy answer.
0: The first player to be transferred between two leagues. Not within a league. Between two leagues.
1: Ah, that is the answer. It is very easy.
0: Let's go to the talking point for today.
1: No, let's finish that. Let's finish now.
0: Yeah, we wait for calls now.
1: Calls?
0: Yes.
1: No, they go
0: you
1: Google.
0: You get the chance to ask.
1: No, let me answer first. They just us go Google now.
0: You wait now.
1: No, they go Google.
0: Make we do the show, Joseph. You go to see, don't worry.
1: You never even tell us anything on the line.
0: He's on his way. The prize you won yesterday is on its way.
1: Me already even know the answer.
0: Don't worry.
1: Before
0: so,
1: you finish.
0: So the reform, the NFF reform, Joseph. They never start just yet, but at least the first step would be appeasing FIFA and CAF and helping those organizations see what they try to do with our football. And I think to some extent we could say that was a success, a trip by the NSC chairman, his DG. The NFF Secretary General and every other person who was involved in the delegation, we move from here, go that side. Yes, if you say mission accomplished in Zurich, but when you come back home, you need to come sit down and talk about the reform, right?
1: Yeah.
0: Or reform. Mm-hmm. The question for me to you is very simple, Joseph. We know that the old ways be you have to be a football administrator or somebody who has worked in that in one capacity or the other.
1: Yeah.
0: For football, for you to fix.
1: Yep. Yeah.
0: You know, vie for office, especially the office of the president.
1: Yes.
0: Should this reform, what we won't do now, we don't involve federal government. Should it allow for non-football persons to vie for positions?
1: Non-football person.
0: Non-football person,
1: yes. To be honest, I think it's...
0: Because you get where they come from.
1: Yeah.
0: You get where they come from. Some people say they don't have enough representation. Some people say they don't have representation at all. So, if you reform, you won't look into those legitimate claims and so or concerns. And so, I ask again, should non-football persons... Because can we all agree that not only football people know how to run football?
1: Wait. That non-football... Yeah, but you look at the long line of...
0: Obviously, there will be some conditions, you know. But should the reform allow non-football persons, those who are not within the football landscape, hierarchy, administration, club ownership, and all of those things, ex-players, should they be allowed to run?
1: To be honest, I think it's sort of hard, because whether I like it or not, the non... football people, because I mean I've done a little bit of research to have we had non-football people or maybe people that do not play football to run organizations or even bodies, football governing bodies like CAF, FIFA or whatnot. The first ever president of FIFA, he was a journalist, so he didn't play football like a lot of administrators in world football, including club football, not just international on the international scene. And I think one way or the other, there's always a connection. You can't have somebody who knows nothing about it. Whether you like, yeah, you might say, okay, what's his name? Florentino Perez was just an accountant. This person was just a lawyer. At some point or the other, there's always a football background, and I think that's where we should look at it from. So
0: a football background for somebody who is coming in as an administrator.
1: Yes. And to be honest, you don't have to play football. In fact, I think there are more people who never kicked the ball, or none were never known to play football, who have led the most successful bodies before. And I think if you're looking at all of the parameters, for example, know-how of the sport itself, somebody who can attract investment, somebody who has a growing business on his own, you know for sure he has is in charge of a big corporation. I think those are the kind of people you want to lead, you know. Did you drama where they say chairman? Yeah, 100%. 100%. If you put chairman and first FIFA president line by line, he probably has a bigger, you know, a CV than, okay, than
0: so,
1: he did.
0: Okay, so I asked this question because...
1: One person in my mind, though. A few names. Honorable Kule Shoname.
0: Okay.
1: Multiple businesses.
0: Okay.
1: Grassroots football.
0: Okay.
1: Now, the basis of in business, be that of at least Real Monsters, so everybody know, beyond limits, is successful in every business is done. So I think such a guy or such a man, now the same level way, no billionaire level way, the CAF president Motsepe take enter naim day.
0: Okay.
1: So I think it's like, in my opinion, I look at all of these things together, you know, from the various elements. He stood up against authorities before for the right cause. People will know no. But people will know no. For example, some things they, you know, better not said. You know, basically, but I know of, you know, many times where we say they be like, say they can't marginalize them to an extent because he spoke out against some things. And obviously, if he talk all of these things, this same honorable Kule Shoname. So I think I'm not campaigning for everybody, but I'm saying this is somebody among those people where they don't bring out
0: the thing. I talked this morning on the Big Sports Breakfast show earlier on with Maui Sabi and Anthony Becker, the MBC. Anybody fit actually put out names where they feel like,
1: you go feed one,
0: you know, this person they capable. So when Obafemi Martins mentioned the name of Shay Tinubu, my argument be, I think that the pushback they come from the young man Sonny. Now in Sonny, nine lead to the whole pushback, because anybody we follow in story. No, say in they involved in some way as a sports organization or outfit owner. For somebody we own and they run one of the most, I'm sure that if you check, now the most expensive sports might not be the richest, but the most expensive sports for Nigeria.
1: Now which sport is that?
0: Polo. No sports. You know, need money. You go gather all the football money. You probably never buy one horse or keep one horse for a whole year. Build a stable. They provide food. You know the hay where those horses they eat?
1: And nine money they spend on top of.
0: Now you borrow money. Now you borrow money.
1: And nine money. Nobody expects you could come spend money for NFF
0: saying,
1: now.
0: No, but then I am saying that you talk about person where get network, person where fit open doors. So when NFF they carry cap in hand, they go meet in likes. They beg them, come on.
1: Who's likes?
0: Come on, the likes of Shay Tinubu.
1: No, they don't go meet in
0: come
1: likes.
0: Come on,
1: no, be in likes. They go meet. They go meet people like Kule Shoname. It's different.
0: No, wait, hold on. NFF no start yesterday now. When we go Nations Cup for 2023, Joseph, I know where they enter now.
1: What he don't do before to prove say they successful?
0: No.
1: What today in CV?
0: And that's what I'm saying uh-huh. to you. That this is a person.
1: See, this is not even about his name. Okay, now. Let's have it. Let's continue.
0: Now, we they talk about person we don't do something in sports.
1: Okay.
0: We don't either own a sports team.
1: So what do you do?
0: They run successful sports team.
1: And what do you do?
0: Or do business and be successful.
1: What like she eat in Ubu do?
0: Like I said this morning, yesterday, and I will still talk again today. I don't know your entire portfolio. But if there's one,
1: how many of our portfolio you know?
0: One thing when I know, because before anybody goes say, oh, he not be sports person, I know for a fact that he owns and plays for the same team.
1: Which
0: that
1: team?
0: He owns the polo team when he owns.
1: Who follows polo in Nigeria apart from but people who are probably involved?
0: Is he a sports administrator?
1: Can we say polo is successful
0: in that sense?
1: No, it's not successful.
0: Hold on.
1: Okay.
0: This argument where you won't carry football is not successful in Nigeria.
1: No, it is successful because I don't know.
0: Is football successful in Nigeria?
1: It's been successful because first of all,
0: in this country that me and you did, this is what you call success.
1: But, okay, success, let's go. Wait, you're about to talk. Ojo Lamoto. Cricket, they're successful. I mean, no successful.
0: You know, successful.
1: How?
0: Again.
1: We are competing. We are competing. I think we tell you the measurable.
0: We have a league.
1: Yes, we have a league.
0: We have a league.
1: We have a super league.
0: That's functioning?
1: Yes, it does.
0: Where they do, where they go gather themselves for 2 weeks, play competition.
1: No.
0: That's what you call a league?
1: No, not be 2 weeks.
0: Like the one way they do for basketball now, they are playing the final eight in Port Harcourt. That is a league. That is what you call a league.
1: Wait, first things first.
0: That is what you call a league.
1: Wait. They make a UFIFA achieve.
0: Because of the polo.
1: Wait, how many people for Nigerian polo team we know?
0: We don't even have a national team.
1: Exactly. So what are we talking about?
0: Oh, it is a sport, is it not?
1: People defense. I think that's a creative sport.
0: So no. You see, the problem is that we get this bias.
1: Now never
0: bias
1: with the career. I don't care if it is bias. I am the worst of it all. I don't care. It's not successful.
0: I like to use your future as owner.
1: No, let's let. Come on.
0: You don't like him. No means the thing.
1: I have no business with him. I never meet him before.
0: No.
1: I have no.
0: I'm saying you don't like the circumstance of.
1: I don't care about the circumstance. I'm just talking about. We have to respect
0: sports.
1: Yes.
0: Polo na sport.
1: No, polo.
0: Polo na sport.
1: Polo na sport.
0: Okay.
1: Na Nigerian sport.
0: Yes, now.
1: No, it is not.
0: Are we trying?
1: Because
0: to...
1: any
0: you
1: sport.
0: Know how popular it is in the north?
1: Which north? How many polo teams will anybody feel mentioned? Give me two
0: Joseph,
1: from the north. So how is that successful?
0: How many people know the number of the names of the club size where they compete for the NPFL now?
1: Yeah, the average
0: how
1: person.
0: How many people know the
1: I
0: name?
1: Go go outside.
0: How many people know the name of the player?
1: It's show me say people go mention nothing less than five.
0: You know the five popular
1: as poor as
0: everybody feel mentioned the Imbacano.
1: Okay, what are the popular polo teams?
0: You because you don't know the sports, let me say the sports that exist. You know 3-on-3 basketball. Do you know?
1: I don't cover 3-on-3 basketball.
0: Okay, you give me three players. We don't play 3-on-3 basketball for Nigeria. Give me three. I like the silence. I like the silence. So see, my case here is that Coco Anthony not play 3-on-3 basketball.
1: No, that is not
0: Anthony
1: even true.
0: Anthony not play 3-on-3 basketball.
1: I feel call him now.
0: Call him. If you know they prepare for game where they won't play this evening. By the way, guys, the date of the Nigeria Basketball Premier League is going down in Port Harcourt. They play for the home court of the Kingsmen. In case you know, follow up.
1: River Supers.
0: Yes, River.
1: And I didn't know that.
0: Joseph, we will leave her here because this matter we not go fix solve them. See, that reforms. As long as the reforms...
1: Even 3-by-3 basketball self. Anybody go figure the excuse because it is novel in Nigeria.
0: It is not novel, Joseph. No.
1: It,
0: for a sport where we don't...
1: Except people where they cover arm.
0: We don't win championship. That is the thing. Because you know they cover an army, say the team no exist.
1: Wait. Eh? If they exist...
0: So if I carry you go nuts now, I can't carry you sit down for one place. Yeah. Joseph, this
1: see,
0: morning... You're
1: as bad as it bad. People for here, they're not down base sports.
0: You don't for
1: Fura de Nuno.
0: Yeah.
1: Uh-huh now.
0: You don't take him before?
1: Yes, now.
0: Okay. But I know some people...
1: People say be Gambe.
0: If you prepare and give them...
1: What
0: say, this? That Gambe way they talk.
1: Uh-huh.
0: Also, it's very select people now. Yes. You know me, Gao. Guys, that is the size of this show. Sometimes... This,
1: I never answer
0: this
1: my question. I go collect nobody, present.
0: Nobody will get them. You won't try. Oh, yeah, try. Shoot. Let's see if you...
1: It's Gareth Bale. After Cristiano Ronaldo... Cristiano Ronaldo, as of 2008-2009, was the highest. Mm. The person who break that record after Ronaldo, we go higher than Ronaldo now, Gareth Bale.
0: Which year he moved?
1: He moved 2013 now.
0: Okay.
1: Yeah.
0: Okay.
1: From Tottenham to... In fact, £94 million. Mm. Pounds with that. Okay. So that... Now, why ask you in pounds or in euro?
0: No problem.
1: So, exchange it. We can increase, take up over 100.
0: The fans, then, when supposed to call, their call can't come in late. Unfortunately, we're not going to take
1: up. I'll go collect their present on their behalf.
0: No, you're not collecting anything. Because, besides, I did not say there was anything on the line for this particular trivia. Guys, that's the size of it. On this Language Wednesday, everybody go collect you. For where you go collect you. Joseph, thank you very much, guys. Bye-bye.
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0: This is the news.
1: Hello, sports fans. Here's the news at this time. My name is Joseph Obishaso. Falconets head coach Moses Aduko has declared his squad fully prepared for the 2026 FIFA Under-20 Women's World Cup, reporting zero injury concerns following a 1-0 draw against South Korea in their final warm-up friendly in Poland, where Mary Mamudu's 29th-minute strike was cancelled out by 78th-minute South Korean penalty. Having previously defeated host Poland 1-0 in Brzeg, courtesy of another Mamudu goal, the team wrapped up their two-match Polish training camp with one win and one draw, leaving Aduko optimistic despite missing scoring opportunities, while goalkeeper F. Young Bright Etim praised the squad's resilience.

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I got that. 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

0: team that will make the team more big year after time. Two more. Not the player will go away because they're for bench. If you say all the players after the season, they don't buy any other player. They go for quality, they go for player with the player for the report, but they don't buy. They don't go for any player where they have player with the go back, because they're for bench. They want my player that will cook the team. You understand? So I never worry. I don't go that far by yesterday.
1: Okay.
0: I don't bother because I know Eze will do well to continue in that way.
1: Okay.
0: You
1: okay.
0: Understand? Mm.
1: So in other words, no need to worry. That's what you're saying. What you have up front is okay.
0: Okay.
1: What
0: to worry about.
1: All right.
0: Eze can do well here. Eze can do well totally here. Thank you very much.
1: All right. Thank you. Thank you so much, Jafet. Appreciate you as always. Yeah, 090-44-889. Conversation still continues right here. Keep your thoughts on WhatsApp coming. Hello, welcome. Good afternoon. Hello.
2: Hello, Eva.
1: Yes, you're welcome. Good afternoon.
2: Afternoon, I greet you, Eva.
1: Yeah,
2: I
1: greet
2: you
1: too.
2: Now?
1: I'm fine. I'm okay. I'm fine. Welcome.
2: Dima, I greet you. Dima,
1: yeah,
2: how you doing?
1: He can hear you. Go on.
2: Eva, you remember towards the end of the last season, I told you that this Arsenal front line is toothless. And because they have gathered points and wins, towards the end, they started struggling. So score goal became a problem. Even cost them the Champions League. The same people are telling you, say there's no problem.
1: They're saying there's no problem. Well, it's their opinion.
2: It's a lie. We watched their match with Aston Villa. They struggled because they could not even score goal against Aston Villa. Aston Villa that was struggling, one of the most team now that is trying to recover. Like somebody will not say they have a pool to score goal. Jokeres is nowhere to be found. The man does not even believe in Jokeres. So it's as bad now, Mourinho. You want to use as a striker. These guys is only Arsenal in last season. Check their statistics, all their front men. Apart from Jokeres that gave them 14 goals, no one hit double figure. All their front men, no one. Even defenders can't go more than them. They were. They will not come and say, we will see what will happen this season now. You know, people will just come and be sentimental about talk. Which guy they don't. Even Man U itself, we will still bring Rashford back. Man U have one of the best attack last season. All their front men score double figure. You are talking about it. Then we see now. For Enzo, Tomio, Chelsea people are overrating that guy. The money they bought him with, the guy did not even add value to Chelsea based on the money they bought him. If you check his stats for 4 years in Chelsea, in Premier League, it's about 15 assists, about 15 goals for 4 years. Somebody they bought for £150 million. There is nothing special about that guy. They just say he just that he's a loved one. You understand? Look at Jackson, that they came, that they added value. They hated him. He just, there are some players that naturally people just love them. If you look at the input of that guy for 4 years in Chelsea, it's nothing to write home about. How many goals has he scored for 4 years? About 30 goals, 31 goals. About 30 assists for 4 years. A player that was worth for £150 million. I beg you, people should, they should move on with what has he done for Chelsea.
1: Okay.
2: Then this normalization committee. Eva, I want to tell you the gospel truth. Anytime you begin to see politicians enter a place, they are trying to use it to compensate one of them in their party. What I am seeing now might enter that level. Because now government has taken over the NFA. They have taken over NFA already. So all this one we are saying, they should bring this one. They will bring their own political parties into it. That is what I'm beginning to see. I am telling you the gospel truth. With this mood that we're looking at, that is going to favor Nigeria. The way I see it now is going to be compensation. Because government has entered, president has entered. The president appointed as the DG is there. And they bring their own political parties. May God help us.
1: Okay, all right, thank you. Thank you so much, Dave. WhatsApp line is still open, 090-44-889. I think just to react a bit, I think for him, he doesn't think that young man is worth £125 million. He didn't give enough in his time at Chelsea Football Club, Dima.
3: I think that it's a good thing that in this new generation of football and modern football, we have created a

0: kind of metrics for measuring the value of a player and how they contribute to a club. But if you check Makelele at Chelsea, right? Mm. When he was playing with Chelsea, Makelele was not a goal scorer. Neither was he an assist. Mm. What was Makelele? He was a destroyer, right? Mikel Obi, if you are to talk about Mikel Obi's time at Chelsea, you call him a flop. I'm telling you, you call him a flop because he didn't necessarily, he wasn't like a player that was everywhere.
1: Yeah, yeah.
0: But every coach that came played him. You cannot do without Mikel Obi. If you are to judge, I want to mention some big, big names. If you are to judge, say, Gattuso, based on his ability to give assists, you not go rate Gattuso. But Gattuso is not only one of the best or greats when it comes to AC Milan's hero or court status, but he is now a coach that people respect. See, if you are saying that Enzo Fernandez, 105, did not really give
1: when he was bought, pink 106.5 from Benfica.
0: Okay, I want Eva, please just permit me, give me about 5 minutes. Let me just round off this thing I want to say now. His overall appearances was 171 for Chelsea. He scored 31 goals and 29 assists. Mm. Now, was Enzo bought to score goals? That's the question we ask. Was he bought to score goals? Was he bought to make assists? Yes, maybe that's one of the duties of a midfielder of his stature or somebody that... But let's not forget that Enzo used to play a holding, a deep role. It was at Chelsea he played the more advanced role and started to adapt to the system. Go and check at Argentina. He was playing more of a deep role. I think it was even in this World Cup night that they gave him a more advanced role based on what he has been playing with Chelsea. So if you are judging Enzo based on how many assists he did at Chelsea, check the period of time he played and what he was able to achieve with the same club.
1: For you, the £125 million is justified.
0: I feel like it is over-justified.
1: Because he was bought for.
0: This guy brings not just his ability to score to you. There were many times that he was going to build Chelsea out of situations. Mm. He also brings leadership. He also brings intimidation. You need those kind of things in your club. Imagine you having... That's why I was so happy with Emi Martinez. Mm. Even though somehow people are like, what is this? Aaron leading to go. That's the team people are always checking. Start. Have you watched these people play? Enzo on the ball, you cannot easily collect the ball from him. Yes, he makes errors sometimes, but he's not someone that you can easily collect the ball from. Mm. And that's why he has a Caicedo to help out in that situation. So if you are telling me now that because Enzo did not give 100 assists, I mean, would they even give or 50 assists in 4 years? I think it was 4 years he stayed with Chelsea. Then I will now ask you, how many people give those kind of numbers within 4 years? The person who gave three years. Bruno Fernandes got how many assists last season? 21. I think got over 21 minus the whole this thing. How many people were able to give 21 assists in that last season?
1: So if
0: you check, I feel like the things that he was able to achieve, he won the Conference League with Chelsea. He won the Club World Cup with Chelsea. Was he pivotal to them securing those titles? Yes, he was. He also was part of the youngest Chelsea squad that qualified for Champions League ever. Not even Chelsea squad, the youngest European team to qualify for the Champions League was Chelsea, and he was part of that team. So if you and this guy still has time to grow. Mm. He still has time to grow. He's still a very young player. So for him to achieve what he achieved at his young age, I still feel like there's so much he can achieve.
1: Okay.
0: Even when he becomes more mature and at his peak.
1: Hello, welcome. Hello. Hello.
2: Hello.
1: Okay, call us back if you can. So you're not ready for us. 090-44,000. 889. Yes, the story from the home front, normalization committee, who should be made up of it? Enzo Fernandez to Man City, does it reduce Chelsea's chances to win or compete for the Premier League? No, Enzo, no Lamine Kamara, what does this mean for Chelsea? Was he really worth £125 million that they spent to buy him? And for Arsenal Football Club, are you satisfied? And do you think there is nothing to be worried about with the quality of attackers that they have left in the team with the exit of Trossard, Martinelli, Gabriel Jesus, and they have basically Kai Havertz, Gyökeres, and Zolis left. Hello, welcome.
3: Hello.
1: Hello.
3: Hello. Hello.
1: I can hear you. Go on. I can hear you. Good afternoon.
2: Okay, Omola Jatala.
1: You're welcome.
2: I'm a die-hard KFC supporter.
1: Okay, go on.
2: KFC is going to miss Cucurella and Enzo. Cucurella and Enzo. Because they win TV games. When you meet Arsenal, man, you must. But that time, you know who you are. For that time. So, for Arsenal, I go to use the Harvard. You go to use Harvard tired. How can you be only using Harvard any day, every day? Having the striker on the ground, leaving for bench. So, I pity Arteta for that time.
1: Mm.
2: Thank you.
1: Okay. All right. Thank you. Thank you so much. Keep your thoughts still coming. WhatsApp line is open. Phone line score still the same. Looking at Arsenal's attack, any reason to be worried or do you think there is no cause for concern?
0: Like I said, it feels
1: depleted for me. It doesn't inspire confidence. I'm looking at what they have up front. How many of them can you say are actually elite attackers? But ultimately, it's what they have and they have to manage it to maybe generate. Hello, welcome.
3: Hello, good afternoon, Ivan.
1: Yes, you're welcome. Good afternoon.
3: Yeah, I greet your colleague there.
1: Yeah, his name is Dima. Welcome.
3: Yeah. This is first of A1.
1: You're welcome.
3: Yeah. To start with Nigeria, the committee that we want to set up, I think we need to be more matured and be more open-minded when we are talking about all these things. But now, if they want to appoint somebody, is this where the person comes from? Either a politician or a non-politician that is important, or somebody that will come there and deliver. Somebody that will come there and bring the kind of results and the change that we are looking at. Because most of the time when they talk about politicians, you know, people just believe that anybody that is a politician is a failure. Anybody that is a politician is just coming in to cheat, to embezzle, blah, blah, blah. I'm not a politician for crying out loud. I'm not even into politics. But we need to be open-minded. Because there are people that we still know that are professional footballers, that they play football to the highest level. If they give them this opportunity, they will mess it up. As a matter of fact, this will be worse than when this last man resigned. So on that issue, we should just stop all this biased way of looking at things, sentimental and myopic way of looking at things. Politicians have pocketed it. Politicians, they will give it to their party. They don't give an institution to a party. They only give their party member. So that is that about that. But then when you talk of Enzo, the fact is this. Enzo was what Chelsea played for him. Looking at the position of Chelsea when he joined them. Because even so, I've had better players around him. This is the Chelsea club that has not been consistent with their set of players and manager for years now. So if Enzo has been in a club with what he contributed to Chelsea, if he has been in Chelsea at a time where they have very good players also and consistent manager that was there for 2-3 years or thereabout, he could have achieved more. He's a good player, there is no denying about that. So, and another thing about Enzo and Chelsea is that he's not losing Enzo. The way I'm looking at it, he's not losing Enzo that will be Chelsea's problem. But the ripple effect that is going to have on them as they progress in the season. We all know that Labia, before he play how many matches now?
1: He's injured.
3: He will pick injury. James too. There could be a trusted person in that midfield. By the time he plays too consistently, he will pick injury.
1: Probably get injured, yeah.
3: Imagine a Chelsea team now that has Labia injured and has James injured. Yeah, it's a problem.
1: Okay.
3: Yeah, it's a problem. It's a very big problem. Mm. So, and when we are talking about Arsenal, we don't have any problem. I'm an Arsenal fan.
1: Okay.
3: We don't have any problem.
1: Okay.
3: Because we still have enough cover. Yes, it would have been nice if we are able to get somebody in, but we are not buying mushroom.
1: Mm.
3: We are not buying for buying sake. We are buying somebody that will come in and make a difference. Somebody that could be better than those that are in.
1: Mm. So for you as an Arsenal fan, Festus, did this transfer window live up to expectation for your club?
3: Well, if I will rate it, I can't say it met my expectation, and I can't say it didn't meet my expectation. And the reason for that is this. You don't just buy for buying sake. Okay, I'm not just saying they should bring in anybody. They could have, like, they were talking of one Malik.
1: Yes, Malik Fofana at one point, you guys wanted to, and then he fell off at well. They had interest in him, yes.
3: Malik Fofana that is 21 years old. And with his record injury, because I did a little of my own research about him, with his record injury, will he be an upgrade to if Eze is playing that wing? Will he be an upgrade to if we have to play Madueke on that wing?
1: Okay,
3: will he be an upgrade to Soli? So these are the things we need to look at, not just looking at the numbers.
1: Okay.
3: And for the person that is saying that Mr. Sabinius.
1: Thank you so much. I appreciate you for being a part of the show. Thank you for calling. Let's get to other calls. Hello, welcome. Hello.
4: Good afternoon.
1: Yes, good afternoon.
4: This is Joseph, the Magic Keeper.
1: Welcome.
4: So, talking of Arsenal forward, the fans are saying they are not going to be worried. You know that there's going to be a time that all those players, some of them will be tired. And Takar is injured. I know that Takar is even injured for 1 week, maybe 2 weeks. At that time, they will know that they are going to be worried.
1: Mm.
4: And for Enzo, since they don't have any problems to worry about Enzo, they will be okay.
1: Mm.
4: They have quality players on their squad.
1: Okay.
4: That's my tip.
1: All right. Thank you. Thank you so much. In left wing position, they have Zolis and Eze, striker Havertz and Gyökeres, right wing. Possibly Bukayo Saka. Yes, Bukayo Saka will always be there. I have a non-Madueke in that position, and maybe a Max Dow one. Now, looking at the right wing position of Arsenal, this is what it looks like, because we're not talking about the defense or the attack. We're looking at what they have up front. We're looking at the amount of players they sold in the transfer window. And the only forward they brought in this transfer window was Zolis. And like I said, the last three games for Arsenal in the last season, they were only able to get 3 goals. Yes, at the end of the day, they won the Premier League. But then you want to ask yourself, for a team that their vision is to try and retain the Premier League title, maybe try and go one more step and win the Champions League with the quality that they have up front, is it a problem? Hello, welcome.
5: Good afternoon, Eva.
1: Yes, you're welcome.
5: Wilson on the line.
1: Wilson, go on.
5: Thank you. You see, let me start with Chelsea. Mm. For me, I think we don't have too much thing to worry about. You understand?
1: Mm.
5: Because Enzo leaves, then sometimes what I don't understand is when Enzo was a Chelsea player, nobody appreciated him more.
1: Mm.
5: And he's overrated, he's this, he's that. You understand? But now where Enzo can come on, people are, he's a good player, just with me thinking, kinikon. You understand? For me, the only problem is we don't have the replacement we're looking for.
1: Mm.
5: And now, maybe, yes, we agree with some people, Elijah not the person where you go bank on because of his injury history. The same as Reece James. If these two guys can stay fit, I don't think Chelsea will be missing Enzo a lot. He's a good player. I love him. He when he was there, he was one of my favorite. In fact, he was my favorite Chelsea player. You understand? The way he attacked, the way he's always in the box. Yes, he doesn't have score many goals as other people expect him to do, but he's still young. He was still learning. You understand? So for me, I think, yes, we miss him as a player, but that will not stop us from competing. Or even challenging for the chance, yes, for the Premier League, because I think if you can manage with James Lavia in that position and then Valentine Bako and Casedo to January, I think Chelsea will see somebody in January transfer window. But we have to manage from now to December.
1: Okay.
5: You understand?
1: Mm.
5: As for Arsenal, people that are deceiving Arsenal are your colleague in the studio and some Arsenal fans that are saying Arsenal did not depend on strikers to score goals. For me, it's a lie. If you are a big team, no matter the formation Arsenal or Arteta is playing, you have to still have somebody who will give you at least 20 goals. See, Man City were winning Premier League back-to-back for the fourth years consecutively.
1: Mm.
5: But something was lacking. That was why they brought Haaland. That's when Haaland key. They won triple. Mm. They had Aguero, they had Jesus, they had Sterling, Mahrez. All of these four guys I mentioned, they were giving 15 goals per season. All of them were doing double GB, but Preacher was still on Pep Guardiola. Why are you not winning Champions League, even though he was winning Premier League?
1: But
5: he was still looking for that person who will give him extra goals. You understand? Haaland came. And thank God, when Haaland came, every team proved to be right. Haaland scored at 6 goals and they won triple that year. They won Champions League, Premier League and FA Cup. So Arsenal, people are saying they don't need somebody who will score them 20 goals. How many trophies did Arsenal win in the last 5 years?
1: Even though
5: they are the best team in the Premier League, they won Premier League last season because Man City were bad, Chelsea, Man U, and Liverpool were too bad. If Man City are on their peak, the same as Chelsea and Liverpool, I don't think Arsenal will have won Champions League in Premier League last season. You understand? You have to need somebody who will give you at least 20 goals. If your top striker cannot give you 15 goals, Gyökeres score was 14 goals. And Saka, Havertz, Martinelli, Gibraltar, none of them give double GD. For me, it's a big problem. If they don't know, I would tell them it's a big problem. If Man City can have Sterling, who was giving them 15 goals, Mahrez 15 goals, Aguero 15, Gibraltar 15, but they were still looking for Haaland, I don't think Arsenal too. We survive without having a proper number 9
1: okay.
5: or a proper winger who will give them 15 goals.
1: Okay, all right. Thank you. Say if you not know, make you not know now. It's a problem going forward for Arsenal in this season. Honestly, all I can say is that when I look at the attack line, for me, it doesn't really inspire confidence. It does not. And this is me just trying to be honest. When I look at what they have up front, I think they would have tried to get one player in this transfer window, particularly in that left wing position. Eventually, they will have to manage what they have. But I ask myself, in the general transfer window, how many quality wingers or strikers do you have out there? So you ask yourself, can this Arsenal team with the Champions League, with the quality of forward that they have up front, you know, can they do it? Hello, welcome. Hello.
6: Hello, good afternoon.
1: Yes, good afternoon.
6: Hello. Yeah, Stephen calling you from Ikeja.
1: Stephen, you're welcome.
6: Yeah, to all the Arsenal fans, they should have used the game they played against Stone Villa as an example now. So, if not for the goal they luckily scored, that game would have ended on a 0-0. And they're saying they don't need the outfit with the fight now, whatever they are saying now. Just like we said, maybe it's going to start the Premier League. Then, talking about Enzo Fernandez for Chelsea, we're just fans. We can only miss him as a player. But we cannot miss him, like, maybe without him, we can't contend for anything, like Premier League or Champions League or whatever. No. No, if Tyson is fully fit for the team, then we have nothing to be worried about. I miss Hazard, we miss Drogba, and we are still surviving as a club. So my own point there is, why is it going to a rival team? That is my own point. Because after when De Bruyne went to Man City, so that is the only situation in there, going to a rival team and nothing more. We can only miss him as a player, nothing else.
1: Okay. Well, I think the question is, how many teams out there were willing to spend £125 million for Enzo? Man City, he wanted to go to Man City. Man City brought out the money. Chelsea cashed in on Enzo. But ultimately, he has given his, according to him, he don't try his best for Chelsea. He loves the club. It was a difficult decision. And that's what we're asking. If you look at his time at Chelsea, how do you think he will be remembered at Chelsea? Was he really worth £125 million? There's stress. If I bought the Chelsea fan base and the Man City fan base, Enzo puts the both clubs through stress. So you ask yourself, was it really worth the stress and the energy? Enzo Fernandez, was it really worth the stress and the energy for both clubs throughout the entire transfer window? Chelsea were asking questions. At one point, Chelsea set an ultimatum to Man City. Say, well, now go buy him. I'm going to go buy him. They want to know.
0: They set it at 120.
1: They did set it at 120. You know, at one point, Man City looked like they were going to end the transfer window without getting him. So both clubs were stressed because of Enzo Fernandez. But you look at what he did at Benfica, Chelsea, and you ask yourself, was he really worth the amount of stress? Is he really worth £125 million? The only player to have broken the £100 million pounds, transfer fee in a transfer window. He's the only player to have done that twice. Hello, welcome. Hello.
7: Hello, Eva. Good,
1: yes,
7: good afternoon.
1: Good afternoon. You're welcome.
7: Okay, Dima, good afternoon.
0: Good afternoon.
7: Mm. Yeah, so, Eva, what happened to Timothy now?
1: He's unavailable. Don't worry, you're going to hear from him tomorrow.
7: Okay.
1: Yes, what's your name? Welcome.
7: Okay. Mm. Okay, this is Zainab.
1: Welcome, Zainab.
7: Okay, so I want to talk about Arsenal before I go to Enzo and Fernando. Okay, since I started supporting Arsenal at my club, I've never seen us playing with striker since I started supporting Arsenal. That's number two. We have they normally spread the goals. You know that it's only one person. Since I started supporting Arsenal, I know that they spread the goals is not for one person. So if an agent can play that goalie also, because he's been on that
1: particular
7: game, he came in and played that place well. Merino also can play first nine. He did it last season. So I don't think there's anything for me as an Arsenal fan to be panicked. We don't have issue in that attack. We don't have issue.
1: Okay.
7: So I don't know where people say they have their own issue. We don't have issue. That's for that. Because anybody can score in that Arsenal. In that Arsenal player,
1: Zainab, you don't think the reason, when we say everybody can score, you don't think that was the reason why it took Arsenal so long to win the Premier League?
7: You yourself use your mouth to talk. You went for a player. I told you last time that why Arsenal was waiting for Abari. I told you, me myself, I was not happy. You can't wait for a player that if a player does not want to talk to you. That's not, I already said it. So waiting for Abari, so you know Abari has made his mind that he's going to back. You have getting another alternative. But since they did not get anybody coming, I don't think there's a cause for alarm.
1: Okay.
7: I don't think.
1: Okay.
7: That's for me. There's no, because anybody can play anywhere. Even Lazy can play there. So even Madioke can play there. So they keep players. So I don't think that there's anything wrong with that. Then let me go to for Fernandez, Enzo Fernandez. I don't think there's anything. I want to see. There's something I want to say about this Fernando and then Cucurella. You know the time we went to go to their ground to play ball with them in Stafford. You know what they did to Madueke? Because Madueke left them and come to us. They bullied him on the floor. And I thought maybe they are going to remain in Chelsea. I don't know if also they will leave Chelsea and go to another club. I thought because they were angry because Madueke leave to go to Arsenal, they were angry. Now they also left Chelsea. I thought they wanted to stay in Chelsea instead of leaving Chelsea.
1: Well, it is what it is.
7: So for me, that's all. Okay. It's good, he left, Sha. No problem.
1: All right. Thank you so much, Zainab. Do you know what? We want to talk something. More hear you.
8: Let me start with the old Chelsea one. Huh? I don't think any player, any first team player, will leave a team and a team will not miss him.
1: And you won't miss him.
8: It's
1: yeah.
8: not possible.
1: Yeah.
8: So
1: especially when you did not even get a replacement.
8: Yeah, I don't think so because Enzo was part of the team last season. He was a strong part of the team. Yeah.
0: For the past three seasons,
8: So they will really miss him because there's no replacement. We're talking about Lavia up and here and there.
1: Valentin Bacco,
8: is just they are not that.
1: Who else is there? Jordan Henderson.
8: And trust me,
1: Malo Gusto. You don't finish.
8: They've played two games. They've conceded five goals.
1: True.
8: It affected them because there was nobody to hold that midfield properly in the games. If you watch it properly, if Joseph wants to tell yourself the truth, imagine a Caicedo and Enzo in that formation. Their defense would be okay enough not to concede those kind of goals. Mm. So they will surely miss him. Surely miss him. Mm. Then about Arsenal. If Arsenal had bought another winger, it would have been better.
1: Yeah,
8: but it does not mean that it will be too bad. Because at the end of the day, yes, people are some callers are saying Arsenal did not buy a striker, there's no points man, people that will score 20 goals. Yes, that determines a lot of things. But at the same time, we have there's a way a coach will want to play football. Yeah. Then I remember when I think some years ago when Spain played the Euros without a striker.
1: They I mean, we've seen teams play without a striker, and but it's just that people felt like a team that won the Premier League, they wanted it to go one step higher in the signings that
0: Liverpool
1: you
0: won without the striker.
1: Almost like it is funny. A statement. How there's a statement of intent. We didn't see that from Arsenal in transfer window.
8: Yes,
1: there was no statement of intent to say we want to dominate in the Premier League.
8: Arsenal wanted to get Vinicius. It didn't work out. I think Arsenal is a team now that goes that wants to buy a proven
0: winger. They don't want
8: just
0: any
8: project. They went for Rodgers. The first was too expensive. Chelsea took him. We're Alvarez. Going for Vinicius, Alvarez as well. So it's not as if they did not want to.
0: They have set out a plan.
8: Yeah, they didn't just want to bring anybody in. They could have gone for Ndiaye now.
1: Mm.
8: Or someone just...
0: And Ndiaye, to be fair to Ndiaye, he has the highest dribble in the Premier League, as we speak.
8: But will Ndiaye play better than Eze?
1: Okay.
8: Zolis.
1: Okay. So it was better. Since you could not get someone who for you is an upgrade to what you have,
8: just leave it.
1: At the end of the day, I think the question you want to ask yourself: I hope that this decision will not come back to haunt Arsenal in the Premier League. If they are going to get someone else in January, fine. If they decide to blow through the entire season with what they have, you ask yourself that at one point in the season, hope you don't come back and say, oh, the inability of them to have gotten a marquee left winger was the reason why they could not do this and do that. That's the question you're
0: asking
1: yourself.
0: Even on the right wing, I want to even ask, do you have a marquee right winger?
1: Saka, Nani Madueke, Max Darman. That's what you have with the right wing.
0: And to be fair, Nani Madueke can actually play from right and left.
1: Yeah, but the problem is the quality you're talking about. Hope is not going to come back to haunt
8: okay,
1: the
8: now,
1: team.
8: Which quality is available that is one of those people we are mentioning now in the market?
1: Well, you went for a couple of them. The fact that it didn't work out at the end of the day.
8: So there's always...

0: Yes, for me, so yes, that Enzo Fernandez did happen. Yes, they have been really touching for, but they shoot me. Yes.
1: Okay, thank you so much. Thank you so much. Thank you so much. You too much. That's where his own. He said Man City sporting director, but Man City, anyway, I'll check. Their sporting director, they say his name now, Ziki Begristein. Ziki Beg. I don't know how I spell this thing. His name is Begristein. He called it sound like one thing when they said it's not Nigeria for social media.
2: Abegistan.
1: did you
2: see the video of the Chinese guy?
1: Where do I think?
2: That was People's Arena.
1: People's Arena. You know, that's what we were talking about yesterday. Mm. I said video them, cast them
2: the
1: on
2: guy,
1: social
2: the guy
1: media.
2: Talked something for Mandarin. I mean, which will be their language for India. The guy talked to me. They don't come. Many people don't come to Nigeria.
1: Hello.
3: Hello. Good evening.
1: Yes, good evening. Good evening.
3: This is Melody from
1: Ikorodu. Melody. I've got Melody in my heart. Melody, good evening to you.
3: Good evening, yes. My shout out goes to Pep Guardiola. Former Man City coach. Mm. That man was the man who make everybody shout Man City, Man City. This man did it. That is a finale with about 100,000 million that much. Don't go buy that price.
2: How much? I don't understand.
1: If Pep like player, Pep go play.
2: Now Pep will determine the price. No be. That's the way they talk.
1: Alan was not as... Excuse me, Alan was not as developed as Enzo when they buy Alan.
3: When they buy Alan,
1: he never blow like Enzo.
2: And then you even they mix him up, sir. You mix him up. No be Pep. No be Pep they determine price of player.
1: Exactly.
2: Nah, club they determine club. Nah, the club they determine price of player.
3: No, those people know what I got. I'm Max Stefano. But those people know what I got.
2: They want them or not. There are a lot of players that don't want the amount they bought it. Is Harry Maguire worth 80 million?
3: They won't walk like a
1: Ah, you don't go, you don't. Why you go?
2: So when it comes to the issue of what or not, is Harry Maguire worth 80 million when he signed him? So forget about what. And you say if not Pep no go sign up for that. I don't know. Pep now you go determine how much they go sell their player. If you want their player, pay how much they're asking for now. So it's very simple.
1: If you want to be spend your money.
2: When you were selling Savio for 80 million, did you say there's not worth it?
1: Hello,
2: you
1: sold Savio
2: to Tottenham as well.
1: Good evening. Yes, now we be that.
2: This
1: is an incantation. What did you say?
4: Is it Olaju Waju Ola
2: from Lagos? Olaku saying Jaburata.
1: That name sounds long.
4: I want to speak to people with Arab language. Sake.
1: Okay.
4: Sake.
1: Saken.
2: What do you mean?
4: Sake. Just a normal greeting like good evening or good afternoon.
1: You say which language be that? Which language be that?
2: It's in Arab.
1: Arab. Sake. Take.
2: Take.
1: Take.
4: Take.
1: Take. Arigato.
4: Oh, bonjour. That one is French.
2: Bonjour, not French.
1: We don't know. Bonsoir. Good evening. French, not bonsoir. Arigato, not Japanese.
4: Arab. Take.
1: Yes. Yes, thank you. Yes. Now, yes, Fabi, are you surprised? That's Japanese arigato. Arigato. You know, Japanese are the only people who speak from their chest. They know they talk word like I heard the word H-Y-U-N-D-I-A. What do you pronounce it as?
2: H-Y-U-N-D-I-A.
1: That is a brand now. Uh-huh. They say that Hyundai.
2: Hyundai, yeah.
1: Yeah, they go talk from their chest. Hyundai. Hyundai. They always talk to you. Why do they always talk like that?
2: Nah, hello. They won't stop with that one.
1: Hello, good evening.
5: Good evening.
1: Good evening.
5: Good evening.
1: Good evening.
5: Femi, good evening.
2: Good evening. Welcome.
1: Mbejoma to you too. Who they talk?
5: Now, mommy sucks.
1: Hey, mommy.
5: Get to know Mary.
1: Ke grime. Odima. Kevin, my poor people.
5: I'm no love.
1: Love it. Where are you waiting the pan for Ulo by this time? Why you never reach house?
5: I'm no love.
1: Okay, Ulo, I'm okay. Uzo, I'm be road. Uzo, I'm be road. Okay, it's true. My boy, never solid like that. I'm no Ulo, Ulo the house. I'm no Uzo, Uzo na the road. Okay. I greet you. I greet you. Thank you.
5: Thank you.
1: Oh, yeah, we won't get sports
5: this one, sports Helen, Abby.
1: Yes.
5: Okay. My sports Helen goes to Mikel Arteta.
1: Mikel Arteta,
5: my coach.
1: Mm.
5: He's doing well.
1: Okay.
5: That is my own sports Helen.

0: both of you there.
1: Aww. Yeah.
2: Thank you.
1: And I'm blushing. I'm blushing. I'm blushing. Thank you.
0: Okay, now.
1: Thank
0: yeah,
1: you.
0: Bye.
1: Thank you. Oh, yeah, now. Oh, yeah, now. Mommy Success, I hear you. Francis FCB say, good evening. One love to now for there. I just they wait to hear on a banter. I'm mad analyzing from now to station close. Shout out to God and my family and my best way peace. One more call. One more call before we go on the break. Hello, good evening.
3: Good evening.
1: Yes, good evening. Who did it?
3: My name is Victor.
1: Victor, I greet you.
3: Yeah. I greet Jeffrey Coach.
1: Victor, sorry, what's your language first of all before you greet anybody?
3: Ekaro.
1: Okay, Yoruba. Ekaro by this time. Yeah. Ekaro by this time, Victor.
3: Ekurole.
1: Yes, you're welcome. Yeah, we want to greet.
3: Yeah, now I tell you now, the Chelsea coach. Alonso.
1: Okay.
3: He's doing a good job there.
1: Zabi.
3: And now there is peace. Real peace. No team everything. Everything. When they enter the dressing room. No fight, no quarrel, no anything. The bad guy has gone. I thank God for it. That he has gone.
1: Okay.
3: There will be peace in the team. And peace will reign in the team forever and ever.
1: Amen.
3: They will reign. They will play well.
1: He don't do now. All this one is because the boy said not play with. Because he said he's not playing with people again.
3: They will play well.
1: So because Enzo, they come out, now you can't even say he's in trouble. He has left.
3: Because he's a fighter. Always fighting for part.
1: But when he was your player, you don't remember. When he be your player, you not talk about this one. So he reached when he said he won't go now. He said there will be peace. He's a bad boy.
3: You know like the thing. Because the way they talk about he's talking about this is the thing.
1: True.
3: An Chelsea fan. We don't like her.
1: This is an bitter ex.
3: We don't
1: like
3: her.
1: Thank you very much. Thank you very much.
3: Thank you.
1: This is a very bitter ex. You know those exes that when you don't break up with them, they're going to spoil your name for everywhere.
2: Don't mind them.
1: He says a bad boy. There'll be peace now. You can't pray for them. They'll do it. They'll be better for them. Why you not talk all these ones from the beginning? Why you not talk all these ones? Anyway, ladies and gentlemen, I will go first. Wait. One go break to bring on a game time. After that one, you know, say show steady today. Family don't promise us, say people say arena, we go yeah about those people who won't spoil our country. All the people where they do bad things, where their whole position, they're not supposed to use and where. Now so they don't go cast again for social media. All those things we'll talk out. Someone has stay here because there's a lot to come after this commercial break. Not go anywhere, this one Abrila. Touch, not die.
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26: With Diab, they could go with a corner kick. Shooting star still looking for the 3-point and a fantastic header.
27: The WBC interim heavyweight champion of the world, the Nigerian Nightmare.
28: In this step moment, I'm king.
29: And Carroll's in, and he's won it for Liverpool. Much criticized, club record signing, comes up with a header that lifts their spirits.
28: How you with the crown? Yes.
30: They're very lucky to switch it quickly here for Ronaldo, who's got the better of Diego Alves. And Ronaldo scores brilliantly. The finish of a master. A craftsman at work.
28: Shout out to my haters. Sorry that you couldn't save me. Greatness is what we want to bring up.
29: City. Hollywood, make this
27: it's moving.
1: They have become the first African side to win Olympic gold and to win a major world footballing tournament. And no wonder they'll celebrate. Nigeria with the gold medal.
3: I'm really trying to make it more than what it is, because everybody dies, but not everybody lives.
27: Messi scores. Another Messi milestone. A half century of goals in the Champions League. And he's the youngest player to reach that figure.
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Okay, welcome to the side of the action. Your Champion Star Sports Radio Real Life Fam. It is. Let's get right into the games. And you know how we do what we do. And yes, it's time for the games. Game time it is. And let's get right into what the games will be serving us today. There are lots of games. Okay, there are games today. Let me not say lots of games like, you know, there are games today. And looking at the games in front of us. Bruno against Radek Kralov over 0.5 in this game. That game has just started. So yes, over 0.5, of course, you can check it out and see what the options are.

And from there, of course, let's check out others in this fixture. Udinese Venezia. Udinese Venezia over 1.5. That's over 1.5. That's over 1.5 is my peak for that particular one. Yeah, Coppa Italia action right there. Over 1.5 is my peak. And from that game, we move on to others. Of course, we have games in the championship. Meanwhile, we'll get started today. Life after Femi Aziz, who has now joined Brighton and Hove Albion. Meanwhile, we'll be up against Wrexham. I'll go for over 1.5 in this game. Yes, over 1.5 in this fixture. Meanwhile, Wrexham. QPR Cardiff. Cardiff over 4.5 Gunners. West Bromwich Albion, Charlton Athletic. In the corner markets, I'll go for over 8.5 between these two. Over 1.5 goals. Burnley against Middlesbrough. Both teams to score over 2.5. Both teams to score or over 2.5. Burnley, Middlesbrough. In League One, Barnsley, Blackpool over 1.5. Barnsley, Blackpool over 1.5. Bolton will take on AFC Wimbledon. Bolton, second half of a 0.5 in this game. Now, Luton Town will be up against Stockport County. Luton Town, they're prone to conceding a lot. So I'll say both teams to score in this game. Luton Town would very well score, but they will concede. Stockport County can be a handful sometimes. Wigan Athletic, MK Dons over zero. First half for 0.5 looks good. But over 2.5 corners, first half, yes. First half over 2.5 corners at halftime, of course. I'll take that. Reading against Mansfield, game over 1.5. Game over 1.5. Reading Mansfield, game over 1.5. In the Women's Champions League, Inter Women will play against a Wolfsburg Women. Over 2.5 in that game. Over 2.5 in that game. PSG Women against the Eintracht Frankfurt Women. PSG Women over 1.5. PSG Women alone over 1.5. Servette Women against Sparta Prague Women over 2.5. Over 2.5. Koga Women against PSV Eindhoven Women. This is a return leg of a fixture that was played last week, by the way. I'll go Koga Women against PSV Eindhoven Women over 1.5 in that game. Real Sociedad Women against Chelsea Women straight over 2.5. Chelsea won there as 5-2. I expect there to be goals today in this fixture. Lebron against Zani in another fixture over 2.5, over 2.5. Real Madrid Women against Ajax Women over 2.5 as well. Yes, over 2.5. Juventus Women against St. Poulton Women. Juve Women win either half. Juve Women to win either half in that game. Yes, Juventus Women to win either half in that game. In the DFB Pokal today, there's a fixture. I'll just go over 3.5, keeping it simple as best as possible in this game between BFL Osnabrück, the host Bayern Munich. Game over 3.5. Game over 3.5 in the Greek Cup. AL Larissa. Yes, Larissa will host Olympiakos. Olympiakos a straight win. Olympiakos a straight win. Panterakos against Atromitos over 1.5. Over 1.5. PAOK against UEFA Cret. PAOK to win either half. PAOK to win either half. Yes, PAOK to win either half. At 6 p.m., there's the Apoel Beersheba game against the Apoel Haifa. Beersheba to win or draw. Beersheba to win or draw in that game. Yes, Apoel Beersheba to win or draw.

0: KMVB Becca. Games are lined up there. This is, you find teams in the lower rungs of football, of course, all involved in the action. It's hard to actually make a pick at this point in time because you're not seeing the names that you recognize. So, yes, you want to go easy. At halftime in the game between Zenit St. Petersburg against the Dinamo Mahachkala, Zenit St. Petersburg lead 2-0 in that game. And the Romanian Cup, Uta Arad lead 3-0. They won that game already. Covenol, of course, lead 1-0. It's halftime in. Okay, it's full time also. Dinamo Bucharesti lead 3-0 already after 31 minutes. And Argis against the FC Stuart Bucharest, game over 1.5 in that game. Yes, game over 1.5. Celtic later will take on Aberdeen. Straight to Celtic. Falkirk against the Rangers over 8.5 corners. Over 8.5 corners. Motherwell, Dundee United over 7.5 corners. Over 7.5 corners. Dundee FC against the St. Johnstone over 7.5 corners as well. Kilmarnock St. Mirren over 1.5. That's game over 1.5. Celia against Almeni against Celia in this fixture over 1.5. Mamelodi Sundowns will take on the Milford FC. Sundowns for a straight win. Lausanne against the Vaduz. Vaduz or over 2.5. Yes, Vaduz or over 2.5. Thorn against Lausanne. Game over 1.5. Yes, game over 1.5. Grasshoppers against St. Gallen. St. Gallen or over 2.5. St. Gallen or over 2.5. And these are the games for today's edition of the show. Good luck with the odds. And yes, bet responsibly. The action continues right here. We'll take a break now. When we come back, it'll be time to flash them yellow cards. Stay with us.
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13: Mutia take a girl with a corner kick, shooting star still looking for the 3 points here. And oh, fantastic header.
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15: In this step moment, I'm king.
16: And Carroll's in! Criticized club record signing comes up with a header that lifts their spirits.
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17: Pepe looking to switch it quickly here for Ronaldo. He's got the better of Diego Alves, and Ronaldo scores brilliantly. 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
15: Shout out to my neighbor, sorry that you couldn't save me. 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
16: Oh, I don't believe it! Aguero, with seconds of the season remaining, has won the Premier League title for Manchester City. 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
18: They have become the first African side to win Olympic gold and to win a major world footballing tournament. 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
16: 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Another Messi milestone, a half century of goals in the Champions League, and he's the youngest player to reach that figure.
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0: and gentlemen, boys and girls. Welcome! Welcome, welcome, welcome to Yellow Card. We're here, we're back. Time for you to summer anybody and everybody some Yellow Card. It no matter who them be, this is the opportunity, this is the right time for you to question them, cut them some warnings. It no matter who them be, tell them, say, they're not rich. Now, Yellow Card, you got to deal with them. Tell your neighbors, tell your friends, tell your enemies. Tell them, say, Yellow Card, don't start to. Yellow card don't start to. 090-44889 also on the WhatsApp line. My name is Olubi Adefemi. I know the person they wait. You they wait. Say make I tell you. Say it's time for Yellow Let's take our first call this evening. Hello.
1: Febo Aditi.
0: Welcome. Good evening.
1: Febo Aditi. This is Jafet.
0: Jafet.
1: Febo, you don't like for night. Something happened for night, too.
0: What happened?
1: They say they don't buy. So that guy is that bad camera, but I'm not coming. I'm not ready. If it's that bad Enzo, who be Enzo? And over here, if you up for something happen, you don't know to come here. Here we go, not here we go again. So I want to help me now, eh? And this one, now, for if I show, they're going to tell us, say, now we know that snap and miss. You understand? They don't miss Enzo. You have to give all of them, give them the yellow card, where was? Where can they perfect? You understand? You have to give them the yellow card, because they don't get shame. Somebody reject them. They said they don't want that, they don't want anything. You have to give them the yellow card, where was something.
0: All right, no problem. I will do that for you. Here you go.
2: Yellow card. Yellow card.
0: Hello. Are you there? Good evening. What's your name?
3: Yes, that's one. I beat you. Can you hear me?
0: Yes.
3: That's one. Daniel Desmond. They call.
0: We can hear you. Fire down.
3: Yes. Every return that you look at the carpet. Snapshot must be hot.
0: Okay, no problem. Thank you.
3: Again, you hear me?
0: Thank you.
3: Again, Sama, the whole Arsenal fans, yellow card.
0: All right.
3: Arsenal fans. They say, Martinelli said to start. This is in a, what do they call him? This guy, so this 9-1 do the work. Those ones don't know if he score goal. Then they struggle. Arsenal go struggle this season. Sama, them better yellow card.
0: All
3: and
0: right.
3: They go lose against my darling Chelsea on Sunday.
0: Okay.
3: God bless you.
0: Thank you very much.
2: Yellow card.
0: Lambert, come on, sit down. Ladies and gentlemen, Lambert wants to give out yellow card. I don't know who offend Lambert. Lambert, the world can hear you. Benusi Mike. Yes.
4: I'm Lambert Ikukubalaku 1.
0: Of Brilla. Yes, Ikukubalaku 1 of Brilla. Lambert, yeah. Lambert, who you want to give yellow card?
4: You guys hardly hear my voice here.
0: Yeah, but do they watch you for watch along?
4: No, they watch me for watch along.
0: Yes, now that guy where get belle? Yeah. Hey, Ikukubalaku.
4: The only man that we get belle when we get pregnant.
0: Mm.
4: Yeah. So, if woman ever offend me, I need to come here.
0: You see, make I first warn you. This show where it is so. I be woman advocate too.
4: You know,
0: so if your case is not the airtight, if you don't get good case, you will get problem. First of all, why you want give woman yellow card?
4: I won't give my girlfriend.
0: Now your current girlfriend?
4: Yes.
0: What did she do you?
4: I called her yesterday, she no peach.
0: Just that?
4: Yes. I can't get not be just yesterday night. I can't get double thoughts. Imagine.
0: So you gonna get mixed feelings?
4: Yes. A whole old man like me, he could go back one.
0: It is stress old man.
4: So if it possible, pack the yellow card inside basket for him on top of her head.
0: But she need that pick now.
4: She can't call me this morning.
0: For that, she don't call try yesterday night. If you be sure she don't go do
4: one or two or three or four.
0: Or three or four.
4: No phone.
0: What could be the excuse? What could be an excuse? She didn't charge her phone.
4: Ah!
0: Hey, you say bad generator now. Maybe not why.
4: Light day.
0: Light day.
4: If light no day, she don't recharge.
0: Oh, yeah, no problem. No problem. Thank you very much.
4: Onado.
0: Ikukubalaku.
2: Yellow card.
0: Hello. Hello.
5: Hello,
0: yes, good evening.
5: Good evening. My name is Adeshina Alekon.
0: Welcome, Adeshina. Nice to have you fired down.
5: I have two people to give you a look at today.
0: Okay.
5: All these Chelsea fans, they reverse. They are about their player.
0: Mm.
5: And the one said they don't want the boy again. The boy don't let him come to Man City. Why are they complaining again?
0: I don't know what you do them. When I say when I don't want the boy, the boy come out. When I say they complain.
5: They call him complain again. I beg, give all of them. Yellow card. Mm. I tell you, yellow card go to Anthony Beckett for not counting my vote to vote for you this morning. Give a yellow card for me.
0: Thank you very much for that one.
2: Yellow card.
0: Yeah, this was FJ1 from Lekki Jack on the says, Femi, my yellow card goes to anybody. Wait till man, you know if you win the remaining 36 match. Chelsea and Arsenal fans. Femi, give them 88.9 Rodo Pepe yellow card. Some Rodo Pepe.
2: Yellow card.
0: Hello.
6: Hello, Femo. Good evening.
0: Good evening. What's your name?
6: Now, Steven, the dog, Steven.
0: Welcome, Steven. You have the floor. Go for it.
6: Yes, I want to give yellow card, like 100 to all Arsenal fans.
0: Oh, what did they do you now?
6: Now then they make noise fast for Rejo. I never win Champions League. So why? No good now.
0: But you know me now.
6: They make noise.
0: People, they be defending champion. They're defending champion of the Premier League.
6: Now, a local champion now. You know which Champions League they make noise fast. You know, people don't call now, they call. They're not supposed to call until Chelsea, Man U, must be called first. Before they call. They don't get Champions League now. Maybe they know they make noise. Give them yellow card 100 for me, I beg.
0: Okay, Nick, thank you very much for that one. Thank you very much. Thank you. Here you go.
2: Yellow card.
0: This one says, yellow card to Femi and Vicky for refusing to give yellow card to Agbabola. Which of you Agbabola also? When did you ask me to give yellow card to Agbabola? I don't know. Only Aposubenga. Aposubenga, I don't know. You guys tell me because I don't know if I give myself yellow card for which I not do. And you should know me. And they own up. If I do, I'm going to tell you, say I do. Yes, so... This is your yellow card, Geki leg. This one says, my yellow card goes to all the Sassuolo Football Club for spoiling my ticket this afternoon. Osidola from Ikotu. You don't go put your faith in man. You don't go put your hope.
2: Yellow card.
0: You don't go put your hope in man. I pity you. Hello.
7: Hello.
0: Yes, good evening. What's your name?
7: Mommy Success. Good evening. Good evening.
0: Welcome, Mommy Success. Nice to have you.
7: Thank you very much. It's my first yellow card goes to Dima and Eva for not coming early for us to do shout-out. Give them that yellow card. And another yellow card, the biggest one, now for all Chelsea fans, where they come, they make noise. They said their player finished, because they cry for back. Eh? Come on, that yellow card, and that's Alonso. Let me say, get replacement.
0: Mm.
7: Eh? You don't know, say, they find a black coat in the night. I beg some of the you look at.
0: Yes,
7: thank you very much.
0: Thank you so much. I will do that for you. Here you go with that one.
2: Yellow card. Yellow card.
0: Okay, this one says, good evening, Mr. Pei. My name is Uche, the amazing Chelsea fan. As a strong man that I have been seeing strong team, 80 million yellow card to the driver who hit a motorcycle yesterday, and the three on the bike died. Wait. Uche, why be say you know they... Last week, you called me say, make a yellow card to one driver, wake you, one woman, we're pregnant. I know. Where you see all these things? Where you see this thing? I don't understand you. Eh? Hey, he says, snatch me a yellow card to the pilot. He said, for taking one way and I've cost extra two life with him. He says, 500 billion yellow card to Enzo, our former coach, for doing us dirty. Next me a yellow card to Enzo Fernandez for doing us dirty too. 80 billion yellow card to Monaco for doing us dirty. I promise that they will see bad markets in that player. Next yellow card to Roma for doing us dirty for imagine Roma to check out for Chelsea. 80 yellow card to all the fans that are mocking us that we're going to suffer a midfield. 80 billion yellow card to you if I agree these people who are laughing at us. Yeah.
2: Yellow card. Yellow card. Yellow card.
0: It really bores me. You know, every time you see person, we get accident. Hey, don't they tell me about accidents again. All this is for us and we talk. Talk out for people's arena.
8: Hello?
0: Hello.
8: Yeah, good evening.
0: Welcome.
8: Yeah, this is Abubakar Aminu calling from Lekki.
0: Welcome, Abubakar. How's the day going?
8: Yeah, fine. And you?
0: It's going fine. Thank you so much. Who you want to give you a look at?
8: All right. I want to give two yellow cards. One to my coach, Atieta.
0: Okay.
8: Yes, for frustrating Jokore. I don't really understand.
0: But not only too much, you never frustrate him. I just too much. If he play on Sunday now,
8: If he play, I think we draw the yellow card. But so far,
0: make us give him the yellow card.
8: I don't know what is actually happening. Somebody that came and gave you the premiership, and I don't really know. So yellow card pending for him. Then the second one goes to all Chelsea fans. I don't know what Chelsea invest for. They don't sell their player. They invest again.
0: They collect money. I don't know why they invest. That's because they don't see camera buy now. They don't see replacement buy.
8: Okay. My brother, make a hand there.
0: Mm. Thank you. Thank you very much for that one. Chelsea knows the camera by.
2: Yellow card.
0: This one says, my yellow card goes to other people where they complain, say, Shehi Tinubu for NFF chairman. What's wrong with that? Are they?
2: Yellow card.
0: Now we go ask. Hello.
9: Hello, good evening.
0: Good evening, what's your name?
9: My name is Joseph.
0: Joseph.
9: Let us give all Arsenal football club yellow card and their fans for choosing quantity over quality ahead of quality. They are saying if they have 20 meetings ahead of matches, as they have 3 meetings and they have quality, then they have 20 meetings and they have quality. I choose quality ahead of quality. Give all of them yellow card.
0: Okay. Thank you so much. I will do that for you. Here you go.
2: Yellow card.
0: Yeah, 090-44889. That is the WhatsApp line. 090-44889. Yes. Hello.
10: Hello, good evening.
0: Good evening. What's your name?
10: My name is Eladi.
0: Welcome. Go for it.
10: Let me give this man you find yellow card. What do you think they go beat Man City? I don't know if they're so beautiful. They feel like Melin. They don't let me rest. It's actually devil. They get me sad, all of them yellow card, I beg.
0: Okay, no problem. Thank you very much for that one. I will do that for you. Here you go.
2: Yellow card. Yellow card.
0: Yes, 090-44889. Yes, 090-44889. Yes, so we're getting to the end of the show already. So if you want to call me, now is the time. Hello.
11: Good evening.
0: Good evening. What's your name?
11: My name is Joseph.
0: Your name is what? Come again?
11: Joseph.
0: Welcome, Joseph. Fire now.
11: Yeah. Okay, I want to give you a look at two people.
0: Okay.
11: My first look I go to Obafemi Matthew for saying that we should give our NSO president to Tinubu. My second look I go to Mayu Management for not starting left back for us. Look at Tinubu. Look at. So I'm looking.
0: Okay. No problem. Thank you so much, Joseph. Say, make I give Obafemi Martins.
2: Yellow card.
0: Make I give my yellow card. Say, talk, say, make sure you be the NFF president. Hello.
12: Hello, how are you?
0: Welcome. Good evening.
12: This is FJ1.
0: FJ1, nice to have you. Fire down.
12: Femi, how
0: are you? Yeah, I can hear you. Go on.
12: Please, all the Arsenal fans and Chelsea fans, when they say we're looking to win about 36 match, you remember? Because at the time they say we will win and complete, and we're going to do unbeating. Then they know here. But the matter is, so give them 8.9, you could do yellow card. Give them for me. Put the pepper, put the money.
0: Which one be you could do yellow card? I don't know how you could do
12: yellow card. That pepper was a very hot pepper with 88.9. Miss and give them. When they say we will not be winning our 36 matches remain, give them Arsenal and Jesse. I beg, give them. Then you go do Pepe. He Pepe where. I beg him to give them. Let me. Thank you.
0: Thank you so much. Thank you very much. Here you go with that one.
2: Yellow card.
0: Yes. 090-44889. Hello.
13: Hello.
0: Yes. Good evening. What's your name?
13: My name is Paul.
0: Paul, go for it.
13: Let me success. Let me to return the yellow card to you. And Enzo Fernandez, please return it to him back.
0: Okay.
13: When they said they're playing, why are they complaining?
0: No problem. I will do that for you. Thank you so much. Here you go.
2: Yellow card. Yellow card.
0: Yes. 090-44089. Hello.
14: Hello.
0: Yes. Good evening. What's your name?
14: My name is Sunday.
0: Sunday. Baba Welcome, Baba Gunners. Go Baba for it. Gunna. Go for it.
14: Let me give all Chelsea supporters their eye go clear on Sunday. When they go tell a player they need money, they don't know what they are doing. Now God catch them. They will suffer on Sunday by the grace of God.
0: Mm. But you go tell them. But you go tell them. He said, we're going to suffer.
2: See, yellow card.
0: He said, your eyes, you see what your man cannot see on Sunday. That game is by 4:30. Okay. Hello.
15: It's Paul calling back again.
0: Welcome. Quickly. Go for it.
15: That guy that said you should give Chelsea a yellow card. Please, help me to return it back to him.
0: Okay. No problem. I will do that for you. Here you go. Here you go. Yes.
2: Yellow card.
0: And ladies and gentlemen, yes. This is going to be the size of the show for today. Thank you so much for being part of it. My name is Olubi Adefemi Adedotun. The show will return tomorrow, same time, same station. Right now, up next is the Sunset Sports Show. Myself and VQ will be here for that one. Do not change your dial. Do not go anywhere because the action never stops.

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Spartak Moscow against Rodina Moscow. Straight win Spartak Moscow. Straight win Spartak Moscow. AGF Aros against FC Michelin. Over 1.5 in that game. Yes, over 1.5 in that game. Bohemians will take on Jablonec. Bohemians will take on Jablonec. That game over 1.5 looks good. Bohemians Jablonec game over 1.5. Celia, they are in action. They didn't make it. But I would go one up for them. Or halftime up. Yes, halftime up in this game. Yes, halftime up for them in this game. They're about the best team in that league. Yes, they encountered problems in the Champions League qualifiers. Europa League qualifiers worked as hard as possible. Didn't cross the finish line. But yes, I will trust them to get it done next time out. St. Gallen. Game over 2.5 in the game between Lausanne and Vaduz. Grasshoppers against St. Gallen. I would go. Grasshoppers 1-up. Grasshoppers 1-up. And yes, of course, these are all the options in the game. You want to take a look at all of this and see where the action is right now.

0: And whether, of course, you're using a
1: Bet King. 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
0: 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Well, it offers you a wide range of options to take a look at. And make your pick as far as this one is concerned. Bayern Munich will be in action. Yes, they will be in action. One up, two up doesn't do the job today. Go for the goals market. Yes, the goals market. Over 3.5 goals. Over 4.5 goals. I think against Osnabrück. Yes, you get that. Luton Town, Stockport County. Luton Town, Stockport County. Game over 1.5. 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

They are more than fans. 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

0: Okay, welcome back. Actuality continues right here on your Champion Star Sports Radio, Rely FM. And yes, let's get back into the talking point we're holding down. At the start of the show this evening, where we looked at Chelsea, Man United, and Arsenal on the strength of what they have done in the just close the transfer window. Yes, of course, that's what we're about at this point. Let's go to some of the results in games taking place also at this time and let you know that Dinamo Minsk lead 2-0 against Nafton. 1-1 it is, 93 minutes in the game between Veles Mostar and Radnik Bainina. Slava Sofia against Levski Sofia is still goalless. Almost halftime in that game. Brno defeated Radek Kralov 1-0. Flora against Tameka. It is 3-2, 93 minutes in that game. Inter lead against Wolfsburg women, 1-0. PSG women lead 1-0 against Eintracht Frankfurt women. Sevilla women lead against Sparta Prague women, 2-0. It is goalless in the game between Koga women and the PSV Eindhoven women. While, of course, halftime already, Sociedad women against the Chelsea women, no goals recorded in that game so far. In the Greek Cup, Larissa trail 1-0 to Olympiakos. Panterakos against Atromitos is still goalless. At halftime, Hapoel Beersheba lead 1-0 against Hapoel Haifa. And it is a 91 minutes Udinese lead by 2-1 against Venezia. Slovan Bratislava were in action today in the Slovak Cup. They won 8-0. And yes, Ruzin Berok won their game by 2-0. 21 minutes on the clock. Right now it is in the game between Mamelodi Sundowns and Milford FC. It's still goalless. And so, yes, Arsenal, Chelsea, Man United, and what they have been able to do in this transfer window. Who would you say can best manage their problem in the various areas they tried to address and didn't quite finish it off before the window closed? Maybe if Enzo had stayed back, we'll not be talking about this being a problem for Chelsea, because again, we know how much of a quality player he is. He's moved on now to that club. Talking about he's moved on now to Manchester City, and now there is a huge concern about what could happen and what is going on in the game. So yes, we're still looking at all of that and what all that could bring. Dogu, of course, can play in the Luke Shaw position. We talked about that already. We talked about the fact that Martinez can go there. Diogo Dalot, of course, can, you know, they can improvise and push him to that position. But yes, in other situations for Arsenal, is Zolis and Eze. Maybe Madueke, of course, might be deployed to that position because, of course, he's left-footed. He's a winger, typically, even though he likes to invert and pull in those crosses and, you know. But maybe, of course, he can be moved to that position. And we'll see what happens again. I think it was clear that Arsenal wanted a level raiser as far as that position is concerned. Because if you look at the guys that they were looking at in the transfer market, from Morgan Rogers to Vinicius Jr. and maybe to Julian Alvarez, these were people, you know, that they will come into the side and they will come in with the quality. And it didn't have to be a person who will not raise the level as far as the attacking area is concerned.
1: Yeah, absolutely. I think that the biggest of them all was Vinny's, you know, speculation. Yeah. But I think that they should have. I think that Arsenal should have been the team that would have gotten Bradley.
0: Bakula.
1: Yeah. Yeah. I think that it was more of a. I think it was more of a realistic buy for them than Vinny Jr. And that's the reason why I said this, because the truth is that they're trying to raise a bar.
0: Yeah.
1: And I think that Bradley can raise that bar for you in that role or in that position. This is a two-time Champions League winner, either you like it or not.
0: I think with the way the whole conversation around Vinny has gone, it looks like at the end of the day, there was an opportunity for which, whether the agent or whatever it was, gave Arsenal the sort of information where they got into the sort of conversation. Because whether you like it or not, I think in my opinion, Vinny was the winner. If Madrid had decided not to give him the money he was asking for, they probably would have sold him. Then the player would win because he walks into another team where he's a mainstay in the team and he's a marquee signing.
1: Mm-hmm.
0: He's allowed to run out his contract. He leaves again to go sign elsewhere and then put big money in his pocket. He's allowed to stay at Madrid. They pay him the money to stay. So in all three scenarios,
1: he was always
0: going to be that guy who would look at the whole thing and say, okay, you know what? It worked out for me at the end of the day, and I didn't have to worry about what the outcome of the transfer would be. But yes, overall, that's what it is right now. Let's take some calls. Hello.
2: Hello.
0: Good evening.
2: Good evening, Mr.
0: Yes, welcome. Welcome this evening.
2: My name is Chidi. I'm calling from Lexi.
0: Chidi, you're welcome.
2: I want to comment on those three things that you mentioned that didn't stop their team properly.
0: Okay.
2: Well, I want to start with Arsenal because I'm an Arsenal fan.
0: Okay.
2: I think Arsenal will cope best, you know. Arsenal may have sold two players in that left wing position and replaced it to one, but I also think that there are some players who are capable of playing in there, people like Madueke and Max Thoma. Maybe they will be more engaged this time, you know. Mm. And I'm also thinking that for a player with Max Thoma's maturity, skill set, and confidence, I think he needs more playing time so that we can actually know how well he's going to progress as a player. Because if he's not playing, there is no way you can know that he will end up getting better or not. So I think Arsenal has what it takes to plug that space. What they need more is a clear upgrade from what they've had. Then for Manchester City and Chelsea, I think they can actually cope depending on their own expectations. You know, if they are expecting to win the league, then it will become difficult. But if they are expecting to make it into top four, at least I know Pastor Douglas can plug in into that left back position for Manchester. And then Chelsea should be able to use players like Romelu Lukaku in that central midfield position, at least to be able to achieve something reasonable. But it's all down to managing their own expectations, you know. So I think all three can cope. But by the time you start to expect too much beyond what your team is capable of achieving, that is what now where the difference now lies. Thank you very much.
0: Okay, Chidi, thank you so much for that one this evening on the show. Yes, Action SC continues right here on your Champions Star Sports Radio Reliant FM. And we are slowly and gradually getting towards the end of the show this evening. And yes, of course, with the happenings in the world of sports in the Jupiler Pro League, the game between Santurudan and Royal Union Saint-Gilloise would kick off at 7:30. And Burak Banja-Luka, of course, at about the same time, will take on Zeleshnika. Siroki Brezhik will play against FK Sarajevo. Yes, all of these games in Bosnia and Herzegovina. Hello, good evening.
3: Hello, good evening.
0: Yes, welcome.
3: Godwin.
0: Okay, Godwin, let's hear you. Go on now.
3: First time caller.
0: Oh, first time caller. Welcome.
3: I don't want to say I'm first time caller. Hello?
0: Go on.
1: Go on, we can hear you. Go on.
0: Okay, just to tell us he's a first-time caller. First-time caller, you should contribute next time. Not just enough to mark attendance. Thanks for being there, though. Now, Everton's shambolic end to the transfer window has resulted in open revolt from supporters that places fierce scrutiny on owners. Yes, the owners of the club, the Fried King Group and chief executive Angus Kinnear. The last straw for fans already infuriated by the controversial proposed the sale of a homegrown youngster, Harrison Armstrong, to Nottingham Forest. The deal was eventually blocked by Everton's board. In the face of the toxic reaction from the fan base, it was a bungled final day before the window closed. Polarin Balogun proposed the £40 million move from AS Monaco descended into high farce. Yes, into high farce in the early hours of a Wednesday morning after the original deal was renegotiated when issues arose with his medical, ending with the United States striker deciding to walk away from the Everton Finch Farmer training base without signing. And all after Balogun 25 and both clubs had signed the deal. Yes, the deal sheet allowing the move to be completed after a Tuesday's 11 p.m. deadline. Everton had scheduled an 8 a.m. flight to bring Balogun to Merseyside. But he wasn't able to arrive until later in the day. Everton were also frustrated at the delay in receiving a document related to the deal from Monaco. You should see what the agent of Lamine Kamara is putting out there. Yes, of course. You know, things happen and then it could lead to other things. But Thiago Scuro is being dragged. It was only from the former Arsenal striker at his change of heart, leaving a Finch farm with the Monaco sporting director, Thiago Scuro, telling journalists at the news conference on Wednesday that Balogun was not a comfortable with how Everton they treated him during his medical. Now, I think actually Everton shot themselves in the foot when they said he was not fit. Don't be that. And then you went back later to try to revive the transfer to make it work a final minute. Friends, that's where we wrap it up this evening on the show. Yes, the action will continue. People's Arena is right up next. Stay with us.
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0: Our Olympic Eagles team, you know, no be news again. Say our national team coach, the person of Eric Shell don't come out go announce him to appoint Coach Bright or Zeb Bagby and Coach Daniel Otega as two of his assistant coaches for the Nigeria Olympic Eagles. So him to appoint the two of them. So these two coaches now then go assist them, you know. For our Olympic Eagles, you know, it's a good one. This one shows, yes, hard work they pay. They really, really, really they pay. You know, when I look at this, Bright or Zeb Bagby, this one of my man, now my friend for a very, very long time. Very long time, you know, that former footballer, now be Ikorodu City coach. Yes, now the coach Ikorodu City. You know, so when I look at Bright, you know, see where in day today, Eric Shell, don't pick him. Making come be one of your assistant coaches for the Olympic Eagles. I just did very, very happy for Coach Bright. You know, sometimes when things like this they happen, people don't know the kind of hard work where this Coach Bright or Zeb Bagby. People don't know the kind of hard work when you don't put in. You know, you know, he's your this life. And today, see Coach Bright today. See Coach Bright. Eh? Hello, Coach Bright. He say yes, Coach Eric Shell. Don't appoint you and Coach Daniel Otega as two of my assistant coaches. Yes, we go assist them for Olympic Eagles. That's okay. I think I bring you on the mic. We just congratulate you and talk with you briefly. First of all, Coach Bright, congratulations on your appointment as one of the assistant coaches of the Olympic Eagles. Congratulations.
1: Thank you. Thank you very much. Thank you.
0: Wow. This one shows say hard work really pays, Coach Bright, because you don't really work hard. You don't work hard. This one shows you work hard for it. You know, easy. This one will be person say they appointed. No. Now the coach now pick you by himself, Coach Bright. I mean, how does this make you feel as a coach where you be?
1: Oh,

0: Wow, I like that. Beautiful. I like the fact that you know, say yes, pressure good day to deliver. This is not a very good opportunity. You be good coach. You don't show. We don't see your work over the years.
1: Thank you.
0: You are a good coach. You show. We don't see your work over the years. You know, and the fact we say you also understand, say yes, it comes with a lot of pressure as well. Don't be just come chop and come sleep.
1: Yes.
0: That means you must put in the work. So what team make we expect from Coach Bright from now on?
1: What in Nigeria do you expect for now? We say I'll wait for my boss to come. Once he comes, we'll sit, we'll talk, we'll help him to make sure the team succeed. Again, you know, our philosophy for

0: will try what they need to do to make Nigeria happy again.
1: Wow, beautiful. You know what this means now? We say you go to shuttle the Olympic Eagles camp, and also they shuttle your team as well, because now you used to be the head coach of Ikorodu City. That means say now double headache. Now you get now double headache. I want to manage this appointment at the job where you get.
0: Yes. I could go to the City Football Club, but again, we get capable hands. My assistant is here, Coach Walsh, to communicate with the role mind. But again, my priority now, my focus now, not the under 23.
1: Wow, that's your focus now, the under 23. I love that. All right, Coach Bright or Zeb Bagby, thank you so much. You say we'll just bring you on just for 5 minutes.
0: Thank you.
1: Congratulate
0: you.
1: No,
0: anytime you call, I must talk to you. Thank
1: you
0: very much.
1: God bless you. God bless you
0: too. Thank you very much.
1: All right, sport fans. Yes, when I don't hear from Coach Bright or

0: Zebagbe. Yes, sir. You know, easy. Yeah, now. You say for now, in concentration now, day for that Olympic Eagles team. That they mind day now. Now. Because why? He won't show. He won't prove. He be good coach too. You know. Also, not just for club side. Also for national team. As well, you know, also for national team as well. He's a good coach. Bright don't walk. You don't walk. You don't hear one. He himself don't hear them. So you know, go play with this job. Hello. Yes, I greet you. I bow my gentle.
1: My name is Chidoze. That's Chidoze.
0: All right, go on.
1: For this game, we back and sign. I don't know why they signed that guy, yo, because this is an injury player. I'm not a good player, but they need to just find sharp attackers when you will be cope with this first way back again. This guy needs to be fit with back because you're an injury player. You'll be like a waste of money so you back and use by this guy.
0: That's what you think.
1: Because before Arsenal play, I allow this guy go. Listen, you cannot do any thing that they available for him. You can say in the English player. So for me, I don't know why Baka go CIO begin injury like that. They don't need an injury player for that than team. They don't do the team. I don't see a Baka will see Baka.
0: Can I ask you a question? When in the Man City, in they get injury like that, the way when he be when he moved to Arsenal, eh?
1: The question you asked me for in the game good for Man City when the Man City.
0: If they get, but they say, and they actually say the kind injury when they get to Man City, like the same with the kind injury when they get for the same with the level of injury when they get for Arsenal, when in the Arsenal.
1: No. The injury is different.
0: It's different, Abi. Uh-huh. So. Yeah. Where they go now, be say, sometimes when you move, if it dey one club, injury go dey come. If it be say na the workload, you know, if it be some players they will be injury prone players, so it dey. No matter the club where they get, where they go, where they move to, that injury, you go still they follow them. E.g. na Nema na that kind of player. Anywhere where you go, injury every.
1: Yes, but we see the target. Okay, we see the target. Okay, I know. See, you need to go back and now. That stress of injury will come.
0: Because of waiting.
1: If it be there. Because of, say, yeah, but I know. But with my try to tell you, see, if he come do well, the injury will affect him for Baka. If he come and come, become worse. But what I try to tell you, see, Baka, for the team like Baka, they will need definitely he don't need to be like that.
0: The truth of the matter, we say, I understand where they go. Gabriel Jesus, yes, for Arsenal, we see him. For Man City, yes, they enjoyed, but not be like that. But for Arsenal, the injury is gone too much for Arsenal when he play for Arsenal. Yes, I understand that part. Now, wait till make back a sign now. Okay? Make I even let you know, not being the player way back, I really won't sign. The player way back, I won't sign, not Julian Alvarez, where they play for Atletico Madrid. Okay? Now, that D, no fit go through. He no go through. Then, waiting back, I can't do. They can't bring out list of strikers. I think about 25 list, short down to 10, 10 to 5. Can't say, okay, may them just pick one striker. May them pick one, just take one striker and see. Since they don't fit sign Julian Alvarez, their main target, not Julian Alvarez. That be their main target. Then, at a point, they can't switch to Harry Kane. But they can't see and say, Harry Kane, that one, you know, possible. So they just need a striker, an experienced striker. And when you talk about experience, Gabriel Jesus get the experience. Yes, for us said our injury is too much, but you never can tell. Maybe the workload there much, or maybe the workload no balance with in system. So if he come Barcelona now, the workload will not be the same as Arsenal. You see, as it be, because why? Because now two different. Trainers now I get. For example, the trainer where Arsenal get different from the trainer where Barcelona get. The physios where Barcelona get also different from the physios where they for Arsenal. You see, I'm so that's how they work. So you never can tell. You know, but I understand where they go because some players they like that. Now injury prone players, so nothing way if you do. He did their body. Hello.
2: How family are you?
0: Very well, look.
2: This lady told me I use for my GB as to bite your ear. My name is Natunde.
0: Oh, yeah, go on.
2: With the analyze the blood, Jesus now agree. Now, as a striker, who the Arsenal fans, I appear as you come off Arsenal. agree say injury disturb our way of Arsenal winning the Arsenal. Now, if he come back from injury, what will be the impact when they get from four? If he play like five or six matches, at least as a striker, if he get experience, as if they tell us now, we will be hearing you. For 5 months, he's supposed to get like 4 goals. Let's agree say injury, they disturb him. So you understand me now? Now, if you calculate the number of years when he used for Arsenal, I'm not going to say they try to wash him. I'm not sure saying total goal reach 50. Compare with Jokeres who come last season. Check Jokeres go for the whole competition.
0: Okay, can I ask you?
2: Can I ask you a question?
0: Okay, make I ask you a question. This year is them where Gabriel Jesus don't do for Arsenal. You don't know how many times you don't know how many times he don't day injured.
2: I know same game injury player. Understand me. Understand my own point.
0: I'm not
2: saying say maybe injury player. If he got that injury, come back. At least for 5 months.
0: Now the same
2: 5 months, whether in all competition. Me at the time say as a striker, he's supposed to get like four.
0: First of all now, wait now. And I go somewhere. Where they go be say a player where they injured. Wait, they are 2 months, 3 months, 4 months. When he come back, he don't expect them to fit in at once. He need time. He need time because fear still there in body. He need time to do waiting, to get him fitness back. He need it easy. I don't get injured many times as a footballer. And I defend IBO. Yet
2: but
0: I
2: when you come back, will you see your impact?
0: No, you never
2: when
0: understand that. If I come back now, small.
2: If I days that place where they go road no big here. You saw Mesa Temoko, 9 feet. Mesa Temoko.
0: You know, some of them, I don't know. Sure, say he play ball. If he play, you understand where they go. You go understand me. Not be about. I need to understand how he be when somebody get one kind of serious injury and come back from injury. You expect him at once making start to make things happen. It's not possible. It's not possible because fear go first day your body. Now, small, gradually, you go take the fitting. But that gradually be say, you go, they get playing time. You go, they get playing time. The more they get playing time, the more you, they, you know, you they fit. The more you they fit in.
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0: When player danger just come back, you say yes, bam, making just enter, bam, and start to perform magic. You know possible. Now me tell you, you know possible. You know possible. You know possible. I don't know why you the vex. When I don't sell him, he said I don't sell him. I said I don't sell him to ask to Barcelona. When I don't sell him. So what did they vex you? Me says I did like this now. I don't go lie for you. Maybe Gabriel Jesus I won for Barcelona. But back I don't sign him. He said they don't sign him. They don't sign him, he said they don't sign him. You know, not the truth. Player already injured, you expect I may just come back, may you enter team, may they score goal. How is it possible? All right, our sport fans, make we take a trip, make we go London, make we bring on Nigeria X International, we name be Benedict Akwegbu. Hello, Benedict.
14: Hey, how you doing? Thanks a lot. You are doing a wonderful job.
0: Thank you, Ben.
14: My brother.
0: How you doing, my brother? How body?
14: Yes. Body day, I'm fine.
0: Correct. Ah, where you day like this now? Where are you? Where are you day London? I be you don't travel. Where are you day?
14: I'm in London now.
0: You day London?
14: I'm in London.
0: Wow. All right.
14: Yeah.
0: All right. Beautiful. Beautiful. Okay, I say make I bring you on. Make we gather shook mouths on matters we got to do with football. Well, I want make we look. Make we talk about because you get something why they see. I go ask you. You know about our NFF. I go ask you. Get within at the CEO, but I go ask you. But before that, I want to get your opinion on this. Because Rodri will move from Man City to Barcelona. You know, Spanish national team coach Luis de La Fuente, he don't come out. He can't talk about Rodri. According to them. He said Rodri is the Messi of Spanish football. He is the best in the world in his position. He said Rodri, now he be like the Messi of Spanish football. For the whole of Spain, he said now Rodri, now he be like Messi of Spanish football. You know? He said for that position where Rodri they play, that DM position when they play, he said now he be the best in the world right now. So nobody reach Rodri. How you see this team with Spanish national team coach Luis de la Fuente? How you see him? This team
14: I think what he say is not, it's for his own thinking. That's what he believes. You know, everybody has his own view and how everybody view player, you know. So for his own opinion, that's what he feels. Mm. But for other people's opinion, that, you know. Mm. So that's the thing.
0: But you believe say Rodri is a good player?
14: Yeah, Rodri is a fantastic, he's a world-class player, no doubt. He's a world-class player, you know.
0: Mm.
14: But you know, in football, it's how they rate the player, good players, how they rate the best players is Ballon d'Or, when the player wins the best player of the world.
0: Mm.
14: So how that they rate it. But this is what the coach believes. You know, so that's his own belief. But other people would disagree with him.
0: Mm. So you now you disagree?
14: Yeah, me I disagree as well.
0: Mm.
14: That's it. Yeah.
0: Mm. You don't agree at all with that, you disagree. All right, that's cool. All right, make I ask you, you don't hear about the matter. I don't say where you did now, you don't hear about the matter, you don't hear what they happen. For our NFF, you don't see us Ibrahim Gusau take resign as the NFF president, he resigned. And since when he resigned, National Sport Commission, they don't appoint Dr. Emmanuel Ikpeme as the interim general secretary and also appoint Demola Olajire as interim deputy secretary. And also they don't disband the MPFA board, the Women's League board, the NNL board, the NLO board. You know, they don't disband everybody. A new board now, and they come on. I think that, but they don't come on board now. I don't know. You know, for now, I don't know. You know, but you don't see what thing they happen for our NFF. You know, how you see this?
14: I've seen what is going on there, but I don't know what to say about it. You know. So let us see what will happen, what would unfold. Mm. So that's the situation. you know.
0: So what thing you would like now make it happen for now as it stands? Because right now, you know, say election suppose hold. NFF election supposed to hold by this month, 27th. But as it stands now, that election, I mean, they don't suspend them for now, which means they go announce a new date for that election. Because within our president, as the president of Nigeria, the person of Bola Ahmed Tinubu, he talks about one general reform. That is one comprehensive reform for our football, for NFF, comprehensive.
14: Yeah, what I would suggest is that if they are doing comprehensive form, they have to, if they want to excel, if Nigeria want to get back their reputation, their things in football, they have to put people that need to be there. That's the first thing. And this thing is like ABCD. You must check people's CV, you must check what people have done before, and then you appoint people who are supposed to be there. But if we keep on doing the same thing all the time, we will get to the same story. We have to change our tactics. We have to change our style, you know, by emulating people that were successful. How did they do it? You know, it's not rocket science, you know. So we have to look for people. What have you done before all your life as a football person or as administrator? What is your CV? You know, we try to put people that merit to be there. If we are picking a coach, we have to do it on merit, you know. We don't need to do sentiments. We have to carry everybody along. We have to tell all the states to bring two coaches. You know, they can come to Abuja and the screen and pick up the best coach. If we want to pick Golden Glad, we have to change our ways. We have to tell all the states in the country to bring for five players. This is how it's been, kind of Sebastian Brulix. That's how I was discovered. I was discovered in Simurumba College. You know, we were almost 100 in the camp. Brody went to all the states in Nigeria and picked the best five players. And this is what we are saying. We cannot be appointing the same coaches, recycling the same failures, and we expect to get results. So I'm just telling you the big problem that we have. Now it's okay. We have to do this afresh. Bola Tinubu have this. So we have to do exactly what needs to be done. And we know what to do. We know
0: that's why they ask you now, You want this reform now, at the end of the day, waiting, you want for this, the part of this reform? Because
14: this reform, what we need to do now, we need to put the guy that are supposed to be there, not we put our friends and we put our political election for us.
0: For some other people to come on board, some fresh people to come on board with new ideas.
14: We need to be like Ifeanyi Udeze. We need to be like Yobo. We need new boys.
0: For that to happen, make I tell you something. For that to happen, that means say yes. They also need to change the NFL constitution. The status also need to change.
14: First and foremost, we have to create something for the ex-internationals. Ex-internationals have not been carried along, as far as I'm concerned. You understand? We need a situation whereby people will love to play for their country. They play for their country because after they retire from football, they will make them a coach or they will make them a team manager. Or they will give them pension and things like that, you know. So this is one of the things in all over the world. They encourage their ex-players, you know. So these are one of the things. We have a lot of things. And the problem is that the ex-players, they are not helping matters. I said this in time with that number. They are enemies to themselves. You know? I had that even when Peter Sai came out, and when I came out to contest for presidency, it was the same ex-players, three ex-players, they went to minister and said to minister, don't give to ex-players to my brother, not running for position. Three ex-players. I don't understand what is wrong with some of our ex-players.
0: How you take no say three ex-players then go meet a minister then so when they don't allow those three players.
14: Three ex-players, they know themselves.
0: How you take no say then go meet minister, those experts.
14: You know, they say you can get two one. What I'm saying is that we are not growing younger. A lot of ex-players have died. They are not here today. And me as a person, I'm not... You have to tell them that I'm not the same Benedict they know when we are playing football. I'm totally different. You have to let them know. Some of them. So we are thinking of what to do for our children. We want to keep a legacy. We want Nigeria to go to World Cup. We want Nigeria to win the World Cup. We want to create something new. So ex-players, they should stop. I don't care if Udenze is the president of the NFF. Yobo can be the president. Anybody can be the president. Look at it too. Efe is the president of Cameroon. He's doing well. They support him. This thing about leadership is not about age or about this guy. I was benching Super Eagles. This guy was a nobody before. It's not like that. Anybody that comes out that wants to contest, encourage that person. You understand? Hey, we are all brothers. We are all family. Let us come together, all the stakeholders, the ex-players, and the ones that are not players. We are all the same. You understand? It doesn't mean that because you are a good player, you'll be a good administrator. It doesn't mean that you are an administrator. It doesn't matter. Yeah. What matters now is for us to think about the children, what legacy can we keep? Because tomorrow, I'm not here. You are not here. So if we are doing our things ourselves, we are hurting our children. Now Nigeria is not at the World Cup. It affects me, it affects you, it affects everyone. Right, people in America will not watch the World Cup.
0: I'm
14: saying this to the ex-players, they have to rethink and come together and unite. They cannot have three unions. This is crazy. They cannot have three unions in a country. Other European countries, they don't do that way.
0: So make I ask you something. You know? Make I ask you something real quick. I want to ask you something real quick because I see for many platforms where we did ex-players. I see your poster, your flyers. I see them for many platforms. Benedict Akwegbu for NFF president. Ben Akwegbu for NFF president. I see them where. I see them. Eh? You want to run or you get plans to run for that NFF presidential race?
14: To be honest, that I don't know anything about it, you understand. And if anything happens to me, I don't care if anybody is present. For me, it's all the same thing. But what I want is that we want a leader that can change things. We don't want the same stories.
0: No, that's what I'm saying. If you get the opportunity, go contest again.
14: If God say I will be there, you see my life. I always believe in God. You know, the way I started my career, it was like a miracle. You will not believe. I was just playing Semurumba against Air Force in Form 2, and Sebastian Brodick, he just came there, and he saw me, and he said he wants that boy. And I remember Platy Sebu say, they should not go with Ben. Ben is too small. Ben is in secondary school, blah, blah, blah. They want Tanu Makame. They want Patrick Manchester, the elderly. But when we went to the camp, Brody saw me and kept me in the camp. So I believe everything that will be. You understand? So it's people that are sending that thing about me. People are telling me that some people are sending my soul to send me. You know, so for now I'm here. I focus on what I'm doing and let's see how things hold.
0: That's nice. I like that word they use, right? Yeah. But you say if God say he go be. I like that word. But you must make attempts for God to say he go be. Eh?
14: Last time I contested.
0: Go on.
14: Last time me and Peter Spire contested for the presidency, S player. It's the same ex players that worked against us. That's the thing. They did not vote for us. The same ex players, you know. You know that the problem we have in that country is that everybody they think of themselves. Where a benefit. If I'm in a position, if I'm with somebody that is a leader, I will tell him the truth. Do this, it will help. Because most of the time leaders, it's people that are around them, don't tell them the right thing. They know the right thing, but they are afraid. And when the leader comes out, the leader begins to see the mistake he did. Jonathan as well, when he was president, he did not get good advisors. When he came out, he saw his mistakes. So the thing is that if you are a leader, get people that, even if they are your enemies, give them positions. Do things on merit.
15: even when you fail, they say, ah, Udenze failed though. But he put better culture, he put better ball though, he put this one. You understand? These are the things, you know. So I'm just advising the ex-players, it's time for them to come together, unite, and be one. A lot of us have died. You cannot count so many players have died.
0: True.
15: I don't know if tomorrow I will die. I don't know what will happen to me tomorrow. So now that we are, let us come together, let us be friends. We are not fighting for positions. We are not fighting for JC. Now we have stopped playing. We are getting old, so let us come and unite and be friends and work. I have a team in Jos. All the people that work there are ex-internationals. Sani Adamu, you know him. He's my coach. Sani Adamu, he won the World Cup, you know. Sam Pam, the great, they are all my coaches. I have about 6-7 ex-internationals that work for my team because I know how they labored for this country. I know how they suffered. I know how they travel from one country to another. When I played in Nigerian league as well, I played for my ticket.
0: We want to know what's the name of your team and which league will they play?
15: The name of my team, I have Ben Akwebu. They play in NLO. And I have Ben Akwebu Feeders. They play in NLO too. And I also have Ben Akwebu under 19. You know, and I phone these boys. I pay them salary. I pay my coaches. I just do this thing to give back to the society. I'm not getting anything from them. And most of them now, they are in Europe. I send some to Europe. I put them in clubs. Even now, I'm with one in Slovenia. I didn't want to tell you. And also some are in Enyimba. I have played two players in Enyimba that I played in my team. Some are in Kwara United. I'm helping them. You know, I train them and I put them in clubs. I don't even take anything from them. Four of my players play for Duma. They helped Duma to get promotion. Duma did not give me one cent because I was the man of Duma. Of my players, you know, so I just help these boys because I went through that in myself. I suffered a lot when I was growing up in Plateau State. We were playing on the stone, a very raw field. I was playing for Tempas United. I went to SB before I went to my TJs, so I know what players went through. That's why
0: let me ask you something, please. Because you mentioned three teams here. Two of them they play for NLO, yeah. Then one now Feeders. Abi, am I correct?
15: Yeah, you are correct. Yes.
0: How do they manage to fund these teams? I mean, where help they come?
15: Yeah, I fund them because I work in the United Kingdom. I'm a nurse. You know that yourself. I studied in United Kingdom. I have my BSc honors. And my master's degree, I study here now for the past 6 years. So I'm working as a nurse, and that's where I get my money. I get paid good money as a nurse.
0: You are working as a nurse.
15: You know what
0: it
15: is to be a nurse?
0: You're working as a nurse?
15: Yes, because I want to save life.
0: Wow.
15: I want to help people.
0: Wow.
15: So that's why I decided to go into this show. And now I know the human heart. I know the human brain. And I'm telling you, I have gone beyond what you think I am. We are great people, so I know how your heart runs. I know everything. So when I see a lot of people in the hospital.
0: From a football player now you be nurse, you know everything about woman being now, body.
15: Yeah, so that's why I'm telling you. And these are the kind of people you need in leadership because I have seen it all. I have seen it all. When I get any opportunity, my priority is I want people to enjoy.
0: Wow, this is
15: players coaching to enjoy. I want the ex-players to enjoy because you know the way we suffered, we traveled. Sometimes we have problem because we went to play for our national team. The club will not give you. So all this sacrifice that all these players made.
0: You don't try.
15: Time for NFF to call all these players together and give them what they want. The ones that want to be coached, give them. Coach, you want? I want to be put them in the NFL. Let them enjoy what they have suffered for.
0: Thank you so much, Benedict Akwebu. Thank you for coming on board the show, my brother. Thank you.
15: Thank you so much.
0: Now, Riot in Ben talk. It shocked you. He saying be nurse now, nurse for UK. You see, when one road closed, another road will open. That be Ben matter now. Nurse him be now. This is the person who play national team. Play national team, then get over 38 caps, if I'm not mistaken. Me, I don't sign out. God bless you all. God bless Brilla. God bless Nigeria.
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They are the heartbeat of a game. 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